Yeah, what's up, people? We're missing the building on that deep above Sabaya. You're tuned in to Diamond 88.7 FM. We learning even that in Lopuli. 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
1: Song that simply says, if he doesn't do anything else, he's already done enough. Bishop Brown wrote this song for me. 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
1: Father, in the name of Jesus, we thank you for the gift of life. Thank you for waking us up this morning. Father, as we are going out, we commit our journey into your hand. That, Lord, your presence will go with us. That you will watch over our journey today. Every activities that we are going to embark on today, Lord, we ask that the Spirit of God will guide and protect. Evil shall not befall us as we step out today in the name of Jesus. Lord, we pray that over every one of us that are hearing us and is going out today, let the heavens be open. Lord, let there be showers of blessing. Whatever we lay our hands upon, as your word has said, that whatever we lay our hands upon shall prosper. That, Lord, you will prosper the work of our hands in the mighty name of Jesus. You said you will make every crook way to be straight. Whatever that is evil on the path of everybody this morning, by the power that is in the precious blood of our Lord Jesus Christ, let such be removed in the name of Jesus. I rebuke every untimely death in every life today in the name of Jesus. I ask, oh Lord God, that everywhere you go, the presence of God will go with you. In the mighty name of Jesus, I cover the road with the blood of Jesus. I cover every means of transportation we are going to board with the blood of Jesus. I cover your body and soul with the blood of Jesus. So shall it be. Thank you, Jehovah Lord. In Jesus' name we pray.
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0: Ti o ti e wa je.
1: That he doesn't bear.
0: Bo le se fe ki.
1: How do you eulogize him?
0: Ti o ma to bo se to.
1: That he be unto his
0: heart. Olorun nikan to to are ki.
1: Only he can eulogize himself.
0: O na lo to are ki.
1: Only he can salute himself.
0: O lo to are yin.
1: Only he can praise.
0: O nikan da se joba.
1: The one that the father did does the
0: government. Bele ku to da
1: mi to. Eh baby bo.
0: Araba ibiti.
1: Yes. Yes.
0: Abba mu. Aleba.
1: Ebibibo.
0: Opagiri.
1: Ebibibo.
0: Pagiri.
1: Ebibibo.
0: Pagiri.
1: Ebibibo.
0: Si on re sara.
1: Hallelujah.
0: On re mi owa inu.
1: Oh yes.
0: Oh my God. On re mbe lori omi
1: koko. He burst upon the waters.
0: Ni waju Oluwa.
1: The body lost.
0: Awon oke ama yobi
1: da. The body is melt like wax.
0: Nigba ti sele jade ko ni
1: Egypt. When Israel came out of Egypt.
0: Arale Jacob ko
1: nu aje. The Jacob from his strength.
0: Judah di bibi mo.
1: Judah was his only.
0: Israel ni joba.
1: Israel was his
0: kingdom. Okunri o sa.
1: He sits on my flesh.
0: Jordan ni pada.
1: Jordan said my word.
0: Awon oke la.
1: One for
0: be
1: a skip like lamb,
0: okay, okay,
1: okay. And be a dragon like lamb.
0: And one kilo sio.
1: And that's what else.
0: Oh, kuto sa.
1: Jordan,
0: Jordan. Talk by the
1: way.
0: And you okay, lamb?
1: You matter.
0: Then for be a okay, okay, okay, okay. Be a dragon. And what is?
1: Are you
0: ready? You want to what you want
1: Jacob?
0: And to swag patada da go.
1: And
0: to put it up.
1: And to
0: release from me.
1: As a place of.
0: Elene swaga banaza.
1: Thank you, Father.
0: No, Lord, we
1: are not wrong.
0: Bow, bow, bow.
1: Hey, stop that text.
0: Ah, Allah, Allah.

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1: The way he did it.
0: Tó fi wá di ara ńlá.
1: That it became so
0: wonderful. 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
1: 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That what is.
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1: 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Those that see his aspect.
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0: 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Thank God Jesus was there.
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0: 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Thank God Jesus is here
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1: 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I shall not be put to shame.
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0: Ninu awon family kan.
1: In some families.
0: O de mi won.
1: And it's shaking them.
0: O mi asogo
1: won. Shaking the garment of glory.
0: Aransi jini.
1: It will be with me.
0: O reduce nkan.
1: It's reducing things.
0: O to ni lole.
1: What they had is going downwards.
0: Won de n fi emi wadi.
1: And they are trying to start
0: to lo bi eyi.
1: What God about this?
0: Oluwa ni awon aye lori si
1: won. That is the people that are challenging.
0: E ma kembi te.
1: Shout where you are.
0: Aransi aso ni dero eyin.
1: 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Aso ni dero eyin.
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1: 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Aso ni dero.
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6: Gbogbo eni to ti kan ni pa pe dandan.
1: All those that say compulsory.
6: Awon ma re yin e.
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6: Won subu loju.
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6: Lato ni lo.
1: From today.
6: Awon loyal people.
1: Those that are loyal.
6: Awon ninu mimo awon eyan rere.
1: Those that are steadfast.
6: Lo ma fi ti.
1: Amen.
6: Lord, we bring them to you. Eyin o le dide na lai
1: le. You cannot rest without man.
6: O de se to subu lai sowe
1: eyan. And no one will fall without our
6: man. Ejawa ke.
1: So let us shout.
6: Oluwa.
1: Oh Lord.
6: E fi eyan rere paro eyan buburu ni agbegbe.
1: Use the right people to replace wrong people in my life.
6: The right people, the good people.
1: Awon eyan to da.
6: Use them to exchange bad people.
1: Be warapa when he be like
6: you. E fun mi ni awon eyan rere.
1: Give me good people.
6: Ki won dipo eyan buburu.
1: To replace the wrong people.
6: Let
1: them challenge each other. Let them kill each other.
6: Let them
1: kill
6: each other. Let them kill each other. Let them kill each other. In the name of Jesus, egba dua Oluwa tu won ka
1: last Saturday
6: ni agbo bi ta tin so temi
1: where they are planning for against me
6: gbo ite da company ni
1: all of it that have company
6: okay in akobi
1: you are the top you boss
6: egba dua
1: pray this boy
6: gbo eyan omo ologo
1: all you glorious ones
6: eke ibi o ti korajo lo
1: di si where they gather against me
6: baba tu won
1: ka scatter them o lo
6: tu won ka
1: scatter them
6: tu won ka
1: scatter them
6: wa ma lo wa ma bo
1: we move to and fro
6: ni mo fe dide
1: say I want to be lifted
6: ibi ta tin se pade subu
1: where are they holding for me
6: to over
1: me fire
6: tu won ka
1: scatter them
6: I
1: cannot fall for enemy to rest.
6: No.
1: No.
6: It will
1: not be for me as they want.
6: Ogbodo ni
1: igboya yen. Have that confidence.
6: You don't hear what I'm saying. Ogbodo ni igboya
1: yen. You must have that confidence.
6: Ogbodo so funra yen.
1: You must tell yourself that
6: mo se wule kan po
1: to. No matter how many they
6: be.
1: I will overcome them.
6: Iyen ni jiji alagbara ninu Oluwa.
1: That is why you should be strong in the Lord.
6: O ri pe David wi pe.
1: David said.
6: O ni mo se ndi temi tan so ta mi.
1: The man they come against me.
6: Ni mo ngbadua.
1: So do I pray
6: for. He must be so fe pe agbara dua.
1: Our prayer.
6: Agbara nla ni.
1: Is a great power.
6: Eniti ba ngbadua.
1: The more you pray.
6: Oju ki ti.
1: You cannot be put to shame.
6: Oju esin aladua le
1: su. The day of this get me gather.
6: Ki iro.
1: It will never fall.
6: Ota le mura won.
1: Enemy may gather.
6: Won ma bori ni.
1: But you always overcome.
6: Bi won ba pe 1 million.
1: Even if there is million.
6: Le mi li e lori.
1: Over me over you.
6: A o bori.
1: Hey, man. Shall overcome.
6: A o bori.
1: Hey, man.
6: A o bori.
1: Hey, man.
6: A o bori.
1: Hey, man.
6: A o bori.
1: Hey, man.
6: So pe agbara ti o se jabo.
1: Say power that cannot be put down.
6: Agbara ti ogun o le bori.
1: Power that battle cannot overcome.
6: Agbara ti ote o le bori.
1: Power that rebellion cannot overcome.
6: Wonu aye mi o.
1: Enter into me.
6: Wonu aye mi o.
1: Let me authorize.
6: Ya Joseph
1: If the bed of Joseph brothers could not stop Joseph,
6: Amen. Jacob
1: wanted Esau to come to what he
6: did.
1: What Esau let him make
6: one hallelujah.
1: He will get what
6: Jabez
1: was cursed.
6: But
1: let that go to the top.
6: You
1: will get to the top.
6: What did not Jesus?
1: The blood Jesus.
6: Power of God.
1: They killed them that you
6: were alone. But
1: God was elected.
6: Him.
1: He went up on high.
6: He wanted to
1: do
6: it.
1: He
6: wanted to with all my
1: faith
6: and everything
1: at all
6: mo money to
1: please if you can do
6: all
1: that
6: the boss,
1: you
6: like
1: will see how get you be
6: like.
1: Leave home this man
6: low
1: bus
6: Fagba.
1: At Fagba
6: ni Lagos State ago mefa
1: 6 a.m.
6: you tell waka kri gbogbo
1: other places
6: e bi ti on centers wa ba wa
1: you have a center
6: oba centers
1: and if there's no center close to you
6: hello glue pelu Facebook
1: go and get set with your Facebook
6: mama wa live
1: we are going to be live
6: on Facebook
1: Instagram
6: TikTok,
1: on TikTok
6: YouTube,
1: on YouTube
6: laaro
1: this very one
6: tori asiriti
1: to go secret and the
6: beauty ikorodu
1: hey expect the prophet 8 a.m.
6: mama wa be
1: I'll be there
6: laaro
1: this very one
6: This Sunday,
1: I do tell you, give your tithe and offering to challenge
6: God.
1: What they are doing now,
6: every day, Lord, for a count.
1: Every day, you be supporting that offering. Lord, I give for today again. I use my tithe to fight for me.
6: You sit down
1: for
6: me. Every day,
1: we'll give you the church account. We'll give you account again today. 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
6: Be all who are same, but
1: I'm the one better than the spirit of
6: God.

0: Be seated.
1: Oh, I know where Ephesus.
0: I'm in the book of Ephesians.
1: Oh, yeah, Gaffer.
0: Chapter 6.
1: Ezekiel.
0: Verse 10.
1: La Cota Arame. Otto. La Roy.
0: This morning.
1: I draw to come. Ayeta Hawaii.
0: This world we are.
1: Oje aye ogun
0: is a world full of battles.
1: Lati jo ti ati le satani lati orun saye.
0: Since Satan was kicked into this world, this earth from heaven.
1: Ati gba na laye ti daye ogun.
0: Then the world became the world of battle.
1: Satani ko kan ba ja lo yato.
0: We just have different confrontations.
1: Ogun te gba le yato si taburo.
0: The battle of the elder one differs from that of the younger. The battle and problem of the father could differ from that of the children. But Satan wrestles against everyone. Finally, my brethren, be strong in the Lord. If we consider the status quo of the world, you have different strong men on earth. Some people are powerful and strong in sorcery. Some are powerful in witchcraft. They could sleep in Ilorin and hold a meeting in Ghana. They are the strong ones in darkness.
1: Express road.
0: We have some strong men that use cobwebs as their transportation channel to their meetings. Some are powerful and strong in roots and herbs. They can penetrate through the wall just by leaning or resting on the wall without opening the door. There are some strong men on
1: here.
0: They can disappear from one side of a river and appear on the other side. There are diversities of strong and powerful men on
1: here.
0: But all these paths are not of the Lord. They are using this power to destabilize the world. They are using it to adulterate the world. They are using it to cause people to shed tears and agonize the world. The powerful men on earth, they are the wicked ones in darkness. They are the one against the peace of the world. They are in all congregation. As we are seated, we are together. The powerful ones of darkness. The strong men in wickedness. They torment and cause to weep. In the words of Paul to the Ephesians, they're strong in the Lord.
1: They're
0: strong in the Lord. Go back to the strength of the Lord. Why are we supposed to be energetic in the Lord? We are wrestling against different people. If you are not wrestling against people, people are wrestling against you. If you are not battling against anyone, people will definitely battle against you. If you are not troubling anyone, someone will definitely trouble you. That is why you must be strong in the Lord. The Bible makes us understand that we wrestle not against blood and spirit. Okay, that we wrestle not against flesh and blood. When we are wrestling against the flesh, you use guns. You use swords. You use arrows. We exchange punches. We punch one another. It is the stronger that will defeat. It is the powerful, the strong that defeats the weak. These are physical weapons. Paul said, even though we walk after the flesh, we do not war after the flesh. We do not fight after the flesh. Your enemies are invisible. Your foes are unseen. It is invisible power that conquers invisible battles. The strong in the Lord came out alive from the fiery furnace. The energetic in the Lord, they spent the night with the lions and they were not devoured. The powerful in the Lord, they passed through the Red Sea. The strong in the Lord. They are the ones that cast out demons with the name Jesus. The energetic in the Lord. We heard about many of them biblically, but we do not know them one-on-one. In this dispensation of ours, when you examine the powerful in the Lord, they pray, 20, 30 barren women will receive the fruit of the womb. They're energetic in the Lord. Sorcerers cannot challenge them. Witches cannot confront them. The energetic in the Lord. The power of roots and herbs cannot defeat them. Their power is divine. They're strong in the Lord. They do not grow weary whenever they run. They do not get tired while they walk. They're strong in the Lord. Are the ones that soar with wings like an eagle. The people regarded as the strong in the Lord. Do not forget that it was the father of David that sent him to the battlefield. And before the uncircumcised Goliath, and he was against the Israelites. The foes and Saul were challenging one another. But surprisingly and wonderfully, the 40 days ultimatum. That was when a powerful man came.
1: Okay.
0: They said, bring a powerful man, we'll also show you a strong man. The strong man the Philistines depended on, he was Goliath by name. A man gigantic in stature, full of irons, intimidatingly tall. Even his sword is dreadful. The Philistines dependent on Goliath. At this material time, God had abandoned King Saul. They were just spectating at one another. Goliath was blaspheming the name of the Lord. Goliath made himself equivalent with God. And no strong man in Israel could confront Goliath. Then there was a great trouble looming. Day by day, the ultimatum was approaching. It was 40 days ultimatum. checking up on his elder ones brought David to the battlefield.

0: When his elder brother saw him, they
1: tongue-lashed
0: him. As a young lad, why have you come to this battlefield? The head of an elephant is not for a young lad who is watching over our father's flock. We know your pomposity. You have just come to poke nose. David said, what have I come to do? Why are you rebuking me? Is there not a cause that made me come to the battlefield? Isn't it that God has a plan? Isn't it divine plan for me to be here? Notwithstanding, David remained on the battlefield. Look at the difference between the powerful in God and the ones in the world. Goliath had all forms of weapons.
1: Bulletproof ni aso to wo.
0: He was garmented in bulletproof attire. Bullets cannot penetrate the war battle garment of Goliath. Even his helmet and feet short were made of iron. Even if all the warriors of the Israelites fire guns at him, those bullets will not penetrate. Unknown to everyone that the young lad told to go check on his brother was the strong man in the Lord. No one thought about it. The great manliness dwells within. It is not a matter of great or gigantic stature. It is the one that is up to the task that will do
1: it.
0: No one expected victory through David. Do not forget, when they encountered the battle, we look at verse 40.
1: David, Rona, Cheru Ogun, Goliath, Namo Patolo.
0: Is it the type of warlord like Goliath that should be challenged with a shepherd rod? What will he use it for? Does he want to chase away goats or sheep? Or he wants to chase chickens away? What will he use it with his shepherd staff? That statement made Goliath angry. You have turned me to a dog with a rod. If Goliath trampled upon David, his intestine will be exposed. None of his elder brother could challenge Goliath with a rod. It is the strong in the Lord that defeats their enemies. Curses and spells have no impact in the life of the strong in the Lord. The powerful in the Lord. They are the ones heavenly and divinely connected. The powerful in the Lord. They are fearless men of valor. The powerful ones in the Lord, the strong ones in the Lord, are the fearless in battle. Let us strive to be strong in the Lord. Don't you know the amount or number of relocation you have done because of nightmares? Cats chased some people out of their houses. The strong in the Lord do not relocate because of witches and sorcerers. The strong in the Lord, they see the end of their battles. Let us demand the power sufficient to live in this world. The power power sufficient to live in this world. The power that wouldn't make the enemies frustrate you with this world. The fact that you help people does not stop them from being your enemies. It is not about your level of goodness. It isn't it that will make you enjoy the world. The person you gave dinner could assassinate you overnight. When David and Goliath encountered on the battlefield, David, this young lad held a rod. They said he picked good and smooth stones. Listen, all you people, does he want to hunt birds? Or rodents?
1: Ah, David, alagbara ninu Oluwa.
0: David, the strong in the Lord.
1: Omo kekere ti o beru ogun.
0: The fearless in battle young lad. And he was saying to David, listen.
1: Ma yoju sin to de la ye o.
0: Do not poke nose.
1: David ni e ti egbo na.
0: David said, listen, where I watch over my father's flock, two types of powerful beasts appeared. The leopards appeared and the lions. They wanted to devour my father's flock. And my brothers, they know the number of sheep. This sheep will not reduce the number. He said he rose against them. He fought against them. I don't know the type of punch he had. The type of punch that destroys animals and beasts. He said he moved closer to them. He defeated them. You cannot kill your domestic goat with a punch. Leopard.
1: And
0: lions. He said he dealt with them. He said he held them by their
1: power.
0: He said he killed them. He said confidently, this gigantic man will be like the leopard and the lions. God will make him the number three. They're strong in the Lord. They are fearless in faith.
1: They're
0: strong in the Lord are fearless. They are fearless. No more power. We are now making a noise. No more power.
1: Ah, you
0: should be the fearless before the battle of your life. At the battlefield, and Goliath was approaching, and was shaking like a palm tree. Everything about Goliath is intimidating. Do not forget, all you people. The strong in the Lord are fearless and strong. Listen to the quality given to
1: David.
0: They said David was swift. He dipped his hands into his shepherd pouch. And he put it in his catapult. They said he was sweet.
1: Where
0: Goliath was approaching, we quickly fired the catapult. When he released the stones on the sling, he used just one stone. The stone entered the only little opening around the skull of Goliath. The little opening, the stone penetrated. It went directly into his skull.
1: okuta atokolo won o le gbepo o.
0: And skull and stones are not friends.
1: Oyi kokoda o subulu le.
0: He became dizzy and fell flat.
1: Won so ni David yara.
0: They said again David was swift.
1: O to yara.
0: He was swift.
1: Boya bo yi ba da loju e iba tabi obio.
0: Probably if he overcame the dizziness he would have moved. They said David was swift.
1: He that he that ti okunrin yin fi ko to fi ko egbe.
0: He used Goliath's sword
1: to fight that yo.
0: He removed the sword from his scabbard. And he used it to cut off his head. The Philistines were confused. Is it a fantasy or reality? Is this true or a fallacy? David was young to the point that he couldn't carry the skull of Goliath alone. He was pulling the head of Goliath through the air onto Saul. Let me pray for someone that can say amen. As the apostolic power lives, amen. You will see the end of your enemies. They're strong in the Lord. They are the ones that overcome the battles of the world. It's time to be strong in the Lord. Ask for the power of God. When Jesus was in this world, his disciples, they saw the miracles orchestrated by Jesus. Once upon a time, Jesus left their
1: maze.
0: Matthew chapter 17.
1: Jesus left.
0: When Jesus left the midst of the disciples, they brought a sick person to them and they couldn't heal the sick man. At the arrival of Jesus, they brought him back. Jesus cast out demon. Verse 19. They asked Jesus why they couldn't heal the man. Jesus said it was because of their lack of faith. Said all this happened through fasting and prayer. The secret and mystery there is they haven't received power. That was why Jesus warned them. In order not to be a subject of molestation. The Acts of the Apostles, chapter 1, verse
1: 4.
0: The sorcerers in the world, they are witches, they are familiar spirits, priest doctors, satanic powers. You cannot confront them yet. Wait in Jerusalem until you are empowered. And they obeyed. After the ascension of Jesus, they remained, prayed, in fasting, on the 10th day of their fasting and prayer. You will not forget at 9 a.m. power visited. That was the day the church under the New Testament was birthed. Power descended. Holy Spirit outpoured. And they never knew what they were saying. Peter, who had denied and caused himself,
1: Pentecost 3,000.
0: Forget not that he just evangelized on a single day and he won 3,000 souls. Power came. The apostles became powerful. As apostles in the Lord, where are we heading without being strong in the Lord? The battles of this world are not easy to defeat. You must be strong in the Lord. If it's about this world, a damsel in the day can turn to a cat at night. If it's about this world, human at day can become a serpent at night. You know, even at night, humans can turn to water that sweep one away at night. We can only behold our faces as we are seated. But within a twinkling of an eye, humans can turn to anything. Humans can become anything. The strong in the Lord. That the ones that battles cannot conquer. Do not forget all you people. Finally, my brethren. Be strong in the Lord. And in the power of his might. Put on the whole armor of God. That is where we are able. To confront not flesh, not blood. That you wage war against. They say principalities. Spiritual wickedness. In high places.
1: Do
0: you know them? Are they dark or fair in complexion? Male or female? The powerful. The powerful ones of this world. Have you ever seen them? They are the ones that take a baby, a fetus out of the womb of a pregnant woman without operation. They will substitute the fetus inside a pregnant woman without going to the theater. They are the powerful ones destabilizing the world. They will enter without opening the door. They're strong in the world. Against the peace of the world. They are the ones that waste your money without working with you. Just observe that money are getting lost at all. They don't need to boggle your house before you start losing your money. They're strong in the Lord. Conquer. That the one that defeats. Do not forget. When power descended. They're strong in the Lord. Let us read again before we depart and pray. The Act of the Apostles chapter 8.
1: Emma Kalolati SN 19. Oh, we pray. Let's say 18 gone. Nebati Simone Ripe Nipa Big Bowalini. I want Wednesday laughing to the lane of the Pentecost. Of Fanta Dara for my job. Babati, I bought Metata Bowali once
0: after the day of Pentecost and baptizing those that joined the church at the laying of hands, they received the power of the Holy Spirit. And there was a man in Samaria. Simon was different. Called Simon the sorcerer. He performs magic. What I want you all to understand Satan and God work wonders. But Satan doesn't have salvation. If it is about magic, the day they met before King Pharaoh, and Moses turned his rod to a serpent, Pharaoh magicians did the same. But to know the supremacy of God, the serpent of Moses swallowed that of the magicians. Moses picked up his rod and the magicians couldn't pick theirs. Since then, Pharaoh ought to understand that a mighty God will swallow a demigod. The people of God were in the place of revival at Samaria. People received the Holy Spirit by the laying of hands. And the man talked about money before
1: them.
0: Oh, ye people. God is not Satan's mate. He said, give me portions of this power. Let me add it to the sorcery in him. He thought light and darkness are
1: friends.
0: Authority endorsed a divine statement. You and your money should perish.
1: Yes.
0: His forgiveness was conditional. These strangers are outside the world. These magicians are outside the world, like prophets and evangelists. They are using the skull of humans. They are using pregnancy. They are using that of goats. And they claim to be ministers of God. However, we are making the strong in the Lord a talking point this morning. If you are strong in the Lord, you will have been liberated from the past tormenting and troubling you. Sit well. Sit right, first of all, cry. Lord, strange spirits that are not of the Lord, troubling my life, troubling my own, troubling my occupation and business, the hosts of heaven trouble them henceforth. You are not praying passionately. Don't you know some people are troubling you? Amen. Amen. In molestation, this sorcerer left the podium. They're strong in the law. Two persons were in prison. in the middle of the night.
1: So about the 1625.
0: Acts of the Apostles. In the middle of the night, Paul and Silas were praying, singing, before the surpassing power. The Bible says the foundation of the prison shook violently just through two persons. There was an earthquake in the prison. Houses were pulled down. And doors were broken. Their shackles and fetters were broken. The strong in the Lord. The world couldn't change them. The doors of wealth, riches, and mercy cannot be shut against
1: them.
0: You cannot crush the head of a viper like that of a
1: squirrel.
0: But the strong in the Lord. Acts of the Apostles, chapter 12. The enemies of the gospel imprisoned James. They beheaded him. They were joyful. Soonest, they arrested Peter. The powerful in the Lord. Assembled in a room, holding a vigil, praying. They imprisoned Peter. The following day, we shall decapitate him. But the strong in the Lord prayed violently. Look at the impact of the prayer of the energetic in the Lord. And it moved a divine angel into the world. The angel of the Lord descended in the image of man. And visited the prison where Peter was kept.
1: Herod visited ko awon soja tin so to nso Peteru kile o mo ka gbe mi ka gbe ori e ku lorun.
0: And Herod expected Peter to be beheaded the following morning.
1: E ma si gbagbe pe,
0: do not forget,
1: ninu adura,
0: in prayers. The strong in the Lord continued in prayers. Doors were opened. The angel woke Peter. The shackles were broken. The one chained by humans. The power of Herod chained Peter. The strong in the Lord liberated him.
1: Daddy,
0: he became a free man without being bailed through Herod. If you become powerful in the Lord, witches will relocate because of you. They will say they cannot cohabit with you.
1: What is all come for you?
0: I once told you something. In a city. A woman came visiting. She said, in this church, I will relocate. What happened? As the minister of God in charge offended you, she said, not at all. She said, because of these daily calls and spells, she wants to leave. She said, they cost a lot. I said, what did you do? Who are they pronouncing negative statement on? She said, she was the one. What prompted such? She said she had got.
1: Lo to lohun wa nu egbe aje ama ohun o mo gba tan fi mi sibe o so ye o ma ta pa nu ijo o so ye oyun ti an jo mu o so ye oko ti an danu.
0: She talked about the different forms of atrocity that have been committed.
1: Won ni won si ma e gbogbo so run ijo gbogbo aje inu ijo ba se bayi ba se ba oni se pe wa ko eni to ni iwo lo ronu pe wa da.
0: Oh, you people, not up to a month, she left the church. She said they will use negative statement to destroy her. Where she went, you know, prayer travels with the wind. That is why God is regarded as the one who travels on the wings of the wind. Your children abroad see the impact of your prayer. That is the power in prayer. Observe. She died embarrassingly. The negative statement she avoided had effect on how where she went. The strong in the Lord. They do not get tired in prayers. They do not grow weary in prayers. The powerful in the Lord. The ones we are fighting against are not weak. And they do not grow weary. They delight in evil.
1: What you call Didebi Amogun?
0: But stand as
1: ah. Edidejo. Edekin pray adura meta even.
0: Get to your feet. Let me give you these three prayer points. If you want to be strong in the Lord, indeed.
1: Oluwa loni.
0: Lord, today, I want to be strong over my enemies. Lord, release unto me power. I want to be powerful over my enemies, over my begrudges, over the wicked, over the camouflaging
1: human.
0: I want to be powerful over them. I want enemies to flee before me. Today, dear God, I want to be powerful over my tormentors, over my afflictors. Lord, listen to me, power. Let your voice surpass your neighbors.
1: Agbara tooto. Agbara ko se mu.
0: It wants to be a vagabond.
1: Gbogbo awon alagbara tin da mu aye.
0: The powerful one struggling the world. Lord, it's time.
1: Agbara Olorun.
0: The power of God.
1: Kolu won.
0: Strike them down.
1: Awon alagbara tin da mu aye.
0: The powerful one struggling the world.
1: Enika gbara Olorun o kolu won.
0: The power of God.
1: Kolu won, ko kolu won.
0: Oya oya oya oya. Strike them down. Strike them down.
1: Alagbara tin da mu aye. Agbara Olorun kolu won.
0: The power troubling the world.
1: All
0: the power of God, strike them down. Pray that the power of God should strike them down.
1: I want you are yelling.
0: The troublers of the world.
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The time is 18 minutes gone past the hour of 7 o'clock on the AM sign. We say good morning and thanks for staying with us. And Diamond 887 FM, Ilori, Kwara State, Nigeria. This news bunch, a news and current affairs compilations of topical stories making the rounds. I'm your host, Precious Afolabi D. Here are the headlines trending in the news this morning. President Tinubu mourns ex-PDP National Chairman Bamaga Tuko. Stop manufacturing figures attaching to my proposal, Atiku, to Tinubu's head, Ogra. INEC display Kwara 2027 National Assembly's candidate. An NPP candidate, Omokoye, vows to give Kwara new Kwara, not intimidated by APC or PDP. The 2027 Osun PDP Accord Agreement ended with a Governor Paul Treasurer. Ondo government banned sales of verified alcohol after monkey tail kills 30. Moving into the foreign scene, BRICS nations urge restraint in Middle East, smooth flow of global trade. And lastly, moving on to the water sports 2026 under 20 WWC, Aduku vows Falconet won't underrate New Caledonia. President Bola Ahmed Tinubu has mourned the death of former national chairman of the People's Democratic Party, PDP, Damaga Mohammed Tukur, describing him as a prominent figure in Nigeria's political and economic history. As reported by Tribune, Tukur, a former governor of the old Gongola state and the Minister of Industries, died on Saturday at the age of 90. In a statement issued on Saturday by Special Advisor on Information and Strategy, Bayo Onanuga, Tinubu described Tukur as a towering figure whose career spanned public administration, governance, industry, politics, and Pan-Africa business leadership. The African Democratic Congress ADC presidential candidate Atiku Abubakar on Saturday accused President Bola Ahmed Tinubu senior advisor on digital new media Ortega Ogra of manufacturing figures and attaching them to his proposal on production subsidy to local refineries in Nigeria. Daily Post report Atiku had said his proposed production subsidy would support locally refined crude, reduce the cost of fuel productions, and ultimately make petrol and other essential goods more affordable for Nigerians. The Independent National Electoral Commission has displayed the names and details of candidates fielded by the political party for the 2027 Senate and House of Representatives election in Kwara State. The list will display at the Commission State Headquarters in Olonsogbo, Ilorin on Saturday, with Diamond FM observing the exercise. Parties whose candidates were listed include the Action Alliance, Allied People's Party, African Democratic Congress, New Nigerian Democratic Congress, People's Democratic Party, Allied People's Movement, and All Progressives Congress. The new Nigerian People's Party and NPP governorship candidate in Kwara State, Prince Adetoyeshi Omokoye, has promised to deliver a new Kwara if elected in 2027 governorship elections, declaring that he is not intimidated by ruling All Progressive Congress APC or the People's Democratic Party PDP. Omokoye made the declarations during the NNPP governorship conventions held at the NUJ Press Center in Ilorin, where he was formally announced as the party's candidate by the state chairman, Alhaji Siaka Akanilamidi. Ajia Zururat Romoke Zubara was also announced as the running mate.
speaking at the conventions and reported by Diamond FM, Omokoye said he was fully prepared to commit his resources, time and energy towards challenging the established political parties in the state. He further declared that the NNPP was capable of defeating the major political parties in Kwara, noting that he was not concerned about the strength of the APC, PDP or African Democratic Congress, ADC. The National Treasurer of People's Democratic Party, Diron Odeyemi, has said the cooperations between the party and the Accord Party in Osun State ended with the last August 15th governorship poll. Punch report, Odeyemi subsequently declared that the party's candidate in the forthcoming general elections were ready for campaign activities ahead of the poll. The Ondo State has banned the sales and distributions of unverified alcoholic drink and other substances across the state, Vanguard report. Government's decisions follows the death of 30 persons and the hospitalizations of 50 others after consuming a local herbal alcoholic mixture, commonly called monkey tail, in Odigbo Council area of the state. In a statement, the Commissioner for Information's Hanoverian Station, Honorable Ido Ajanoku, said the measures was necessary to prevent further death and contain the incidents. News Punch is reaching you from Diamond 887 FM, Ilorin, Kwara State, Nigeria. 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Still to come, news from the foreign scene, news from the sports scene. Please stay tuned. Glad to know you're still there and you're welcome back. Now we move to the international stories. The BRICS groups of nations has unanimously adopted a joint declaration calling for calms in the Middle East and stressing the need to work together to maintain the smooth flow of global trade, supply chains and energy. The summit launched on Saturday in Delhi with India Prime Minister Narendra Modi hosting the 2 days meeting. China's President Xi Jinping, Russia President Vladimir Putin, and Iran's President Masoud Pezeshkian are among those attending. Now moving on to the world of sport, Falconet head coach Moses Aduku has said his team will not underrate New Caledonia in their last group game at the 2026 FIFA Under-20 Women's World Cup. Aduku's side will be looking to record the first win of the competition when they faced the tournament debutant at the stadium Majeski LSK Lodz on Sunday afternoon. Speaking during the pre-match conference, Aduku assures that his players will give their best in the game. And with that, we've come to the end of the News Bench compilations for today. This is what's compiled and edited by Adeyemi Adewale. For sponsorship and ad replacement, kindly contact the sales and marketing office in these numbers: 0912-929-4332 or 0907-722-7120. I am Precious Afolabi. Happy Sunday and many thanks for listening to your shining supreme station.

0: won't fear cocoa anymore. So for Laye, Mosu, a sotan, or
1: Cortes,
0: Caton, Bobby, you will be more with me.
1: Yes,
0: only can we find a people who are pay where carry.
1: Yes,
0: Sakon, Italia,
1: yes,
0: Bane,
1: yes,
0: Money, Cortes. Oh, man, that you are
1: yes, sir.
0: You work kindly,
1: yes.
0: Don't deal with it.
1: Yes.
0: I went on Babylon,
1: yes, sir.
0: No, look at this.
1: No, look at this.
0: No, for the other.
1: I'm just.
0: I'm going to go to the car. No, for the other.
1: I'm just.
0: Pantaika told them.
1: Yes.
0: So far, the power.
1: Come on, my
0: bro. Pure doing.
1: Yes.
0: Oh, yeah, come on, power.
1: I'm just.
0: Come on, Toma.
1: I'm just.
0: Come on, power.
1: I'm just.
0: Set yourself.
1: I'm just.
0: What do I know?
1: Yes.
0: So, let that be more. So, by what? I see.
1: Yes.
0: Oh, for Bolota.
1: Yes.
0: So, yeah. One more,
1: yes,
0: Mosua, so tell
1: us, Lord God,
0: yes, let over,
1: yes,
0: in a
1: jaw, yes,
0: in a let over,
1: yes,
0: all what done us,
1: yes.
0: Mabura, show me to Becker,
1: yes.
0: As I know, do you, sir?
1: Yes, Lord.
0: As I know, do you,
1: yes, Lord.
0: No, look at this,
1: yes, Lord.
0: Oh, one woman,
1: yeah, me just,
0: oh, you know, call us,
1: yes.
0: Baba, don't make a wipe,
1: I wipe for it.
0: Yes, so tell
1: me, Lord, yes,
0: Bobby T. I get let him put him first, you go,
1: yes.
0: Most so tell him,
1: yes, Lord.
0: No, look at this,
1: yes, Lord.
0: Oh, but you know me,
1: Lord, what this,
0: look at this,
1: yes.
0: Oh, Bula, Wallet,
1: me just,
0: oh, Bula, Wallet,
1: me just,
0: oh, Bula, Wallet,
1: me just,
0: oh, Bula, Wallet,
1: me just.
0: And you tell me, do you form Mosua Sotele,
1: yes,
0: no, but in Lomi, no, look on Jesu, Oya Kotawala Bush,
1: Amidus,
0: Oya Tawala Bush,
1: Amidus,
0: Oya Tonola Bush,
1: Amidus,
0: so when you are more, Tayeti said,
1: yes,
0: Mosua Sotele,
1: yes,
0: India no more, no, oh, Babara,
1: Amidus,
0: oh, Babara,
1: Amidus,
0: oh, Babara,
1: Amidus,
0: when you are,
1: yes,
0: Tati Bird,
1: yes,
0: Sabia Piriawa,
1: yes,
0: Olu and Dagadu,
1: Amidus,
0: and Dagadu,
1: Amidus,
0: Amidus,
1: Miroto
0: Mari,
1: yes,
0: Bobo Batoba.
1: Lord,
0: Jericho, no, what
1: I just
0: want Jericho, no, what
1: I just
0: want to run. Oh,
1: yes,
0: he be terrible. Morash, I see,
1: yes, Lord.
0: I hear you car,
1: I hear
0: you car.
1: I just,
0: you want you are the motion,
1: yes.
0: Oh, but don't die yet,
1: yes, Lord.
0: Money, what I told her,
1: yes,
0: see, I'm a growth in dope,
1: yes, Lord.
0: What I told her,
1: yes, Lord.
0: Both in my rush,
1: yes, Lord.
0: What I told her,
1: yes,
0: yes, I will do your fear,
1: yes.
0: Oh, yeah, Paddy,
1: I just
0: run that alone,
1: I just.
0: Na oya pade
1: mi just
0: wa show lord mari oya pade
1: mi just
0: gori foru ko
1: hallelujah
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0: on the 25
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1: Yes sir.
0: Ninu ijo wa. Reverend Ayo Olorun fun mi lati ilu Ibadan.
1: Yes sir.
0: Mo so fun ninu ise yi ranse yi.
1: Yes sir.
0: Ati ni ninu ijo wa baba 80 to ni stroke.
1: Yes sir.
0: Tolu wa de wo si.
1: Olorun de wo si.
0: O to pada jade laye. O gba iwosan. O mo nkan ta pe ni ase iwosan ninu Jesus.
1: Yes sir. Yes sir.
0: On 25.
1: Yes sir.
0: Ilu Ibadan ni won ma gbe kaakiri ori Nigeria.
1: Yes sir.
0: Be ni ti Kwara ni nbo ni on the 25.
1: Ninth of the supernatural.
0: Yes, on the 25th. Mo fe ko wa nbe.
1: Yes, sir.
0: Lago mere ni ko ti debe.
1: Yes, sir.
0: Wa gba ase imularada.
1: Yes, sir.
0: Wa gba ase idide.
1: Yes, sir.
0: Wa gba ase aluwo.
1: Yes, sir. Ibo gan ni asale agbara yo ti waye.
0: Ninu ijo wa ni
1: Bishop Prophetic Global Ministry.
0: Number 9, Stadium Road. Ni ilu Ilorin bi. Ta ba ti ya Sakula.
1: Yes,
0: ta ba ti face Stadium Road. E ti ri story building.
1: Yes, sir.
0: Ni junction NTCM Ibelawa. Ben ojo Tuesday back on us.
1: Yes, sir.
0: E ma gba be ni eniyan. Wakati atunse. Be ni adura 5 to 6. Ago marun sago mefa. Asayo ojo la fe gbadura.
1: Yes, sir.
0: Ojo idide.
1: Eh?
0: Ojo anu.
1: Yes, sir.
0: Ojo aseyori.
1: Yes, sir.
0: Ojo ayo.
1: Yes, sir.
0: Ojo Aluyo,
1: yes,
0: Ise Tutu,
1: yes,
0: a visa,
1: yes,
0: then a little fellow Kyoko,
1: yes,
0: Tayet in Daria, do you? Yado Badura,
1: I hear you back to say,
0: Mo passport to Redan,
1: yes, sir.
0: Ben, I hear you had that,
1: as he just
0: had on a Yala Padana,
1: who was
0: dinner,
1: yes,
0: Rama Joe,
1: I'm just
0: not the bomb or lower, who does or Roma to
1: me just
0: what then, Larry,
1: I'm just
0: looking for to you,
1: yes, sir. Yes, sir.
0: Yes, sir.
1: Yes, sir.
0: May on the 22nd, 23rd, 24th, and 25th.
1: Yes, sir.
0: Nara Masi or Jojo.
1: 22, 23, 24,
0: 25. Of October.
1: Yes, sir.
0: Nara Masi or Jojo. Odu Kefa.
1: Odu Kefa.
0: Ijowa.
1: Yes, you.
0: Benny, I want to know what you are like.
1: Yes, sir.
0: Wombo.
1: Yes, sir.
0: Murphy Soccer. Mummies.
1: Yes, sir.
0: Then Coca for Les Paul. I want to need to my one. Ben Joy.
1: Yes, sir.
0: I want Baba Minimo.
1: Yes, sir.
0: Professor Samuel Olukosi.
1: Yes, sir.
0: Baba
1: Minimo. Chiva.
0: Benny Baba Chiva.
1: Yes, sir.
0: And Wamba Wambe.
1: Yes, sir.
0: Tashe, tashe.
1: Yes, sir.
0: Prophet Adefemi Dai.
1: Baba Nyojwe.
0: Baba Nyojwe.
1: Yes, sir.
0: And Wambe.
1: Yes, sir.
0: Wamba Tashe, tashe.
1: Yes, sir.
0: Prophet Shegu.
1: Yes, sir.
0: Adeniro Otter of Prayer Miracle Ministry.
1: Yes, sir.
0: Lati Rofa.
1: And Wambe.
0: Tashe, tashe.
1: Yes, sir.
0: Lati UK Bay.
1: And yes,
0: sir. Wani Tori Padeyi.
1: Yes, sir.
0: Program and Wani Ghana.
1: Yes, sir.
0: And Wati Susi September.
1: And yes, sir.
0: Wana Wama Wambe.
1: Yes, sir.
0: Ben Reverend Ayolo Femino Mawa. Reverend Tuji Olago Kemawa.
1: Yes, sir.
0: Mawa Fodusono. Oluwama Baye.
1: And Milodu Kodjesu. Baba Manfi number in Lede Jamano.
0: 090-222-99-187.
1: 090-222-99-187. 187. 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

0: word. You will come back with a testimony. What God wants to give you in your life is not a healing. What God wants to give you in your life is not a job. What God wants to give you in your life is not money. What God wants to give you is the word of God in your spirit. It'll make you what it talks about. And you are shining. And you are shining by the power of the Holy Ghost. You are shining by the power of the Holy Ghost. You are shining and nothing can stop you. It is your season. It is your time. Nothing can hinder you. This is your time. This is your hour. Favor is yours.
1: This is the continuation of the message, Christ in You.
2: Father, in the name of the Lord Jesus,

Thank God he's given us his word to bless us, to teach us the way of the kingdom. He's given us life. He came as the light that enlightened us and made us lights. We have become the light of the world. Amen. Is your light shining? You're sure it's shining? It's got to be seen. The light has to shine. The true light now shines. That's the word of God. We started the other day the series on Christ in you. Christ in you. You know, when you become a Christian, when you receive Christ into your life, many things change. But in our lives, a lot of times we make the mistake of trying to interpret other people with our own lives. For example, a man who received Christ after he was 25 years old, got born again when he was 25 years old, may find it strange that someone else grew up a Christian. For example, he may say, when were you born again? And you say, well, from a child. And he said, that's impossible. And I dare say that there's some of you here who would say that that's impossible. For example, the Bible doesn't tell us that when Paul the apostle received the Holy Spirit that he spoke in other tongues. But we do know from the scriptures that he spoke in tongues, because he said, I speak in tongues more than ye all. But the very hour that he received the Holy Spirit, the Bible doesn't add there that he spoke in other tongues. But he does tell us that he received the Holy Spirit. In some other accounts, when they received the Holy Spirit, they spoke in other tongues. And some spoke in other tongues and prophesied. Hallelujah. So it's not right for us to use our own limited exposure to interpret other people. You know, when you're on your own, you think you are it. Many years ago, the Pentecostals came up. You know, Pentecostals, I don't really know what that means, but Pentecostal 50s, I don't know. But the Pentecostals, I think they'll be the best to define what they mean by Pentecostal. But Pentecostals thought that those who were Methodists were not born again. They were not Christians at all. And the Baptists. And I think that these are the problems among them. So the Pentecostals believe if you're Baptist or Methodist, you don't know God. Or you don't have the Holy Ghost. You know what the Bible says? What matters is a new creation. It says, neither circumcision, it says in Christ Jesus, neither circumcision nor uncircumcision matters, but a new creation. A new creation. You cannot give the modus operandi of the Holy Spirit in how he should save men. And that's the problem with water baptism also. Some say that it's not right to baptize children. I believe in infant baptism. I believe in it. And in fact, before the year runs out, we're planning on baptizing children. Sure. You say, but they don't believe. What do you mean they don't believe?

0: ask them, what do they do? But you see, these are some of the problems that in Christianity, as people learn the word, see, until they know the scriptures, because the theologians believe that those who have the message of faith don't know the scriptures. And those who believe in the message of faith say that the theologians don't know the scriptures. And then, you know, everybody believes the other doesn't know the scriptures, and so all of these problems are there. But I think the Church of Jesus Christ is just growing. Amen? It's exciting. They're growing. That's it. They're going to fight a lot. They're going to have a lot of struggle, but they'll grow up. Some of you, when you were younger, you used to fight at home. Am I right? You fought with your younger ones or your older ones. But when you grew up, you put away childish things. And those who are fighting in Christ haven't grown up yet. And you know, in ministry, it's got nothing to do with your age. It's spiritual maturity. You see, your knowledge of the Spirit. The Bible says it's the Spirit that quickeneth. The flesh profited nothing. It's the Holy Spirit. See? It's not the age. Not the age of your flesh. It's your knowledge of the Spirit. You know, in Christianity, life is for real. I don't think any serious-minded person would study the Bible and be satisfied with an empty Christian life. We do not prove the truth with words. We prove the truth with power. You get it? It's so important. And don't you ever take that lightly. We do not prove the truth of God with words. We prove the truth of God with power. Christianity without the supernatural is another dead religion. I say that again. Christianity without the supernatural is another dead religion. If you take the supernatural out of Christianity, Christianity becomes another dead religion where it's all talk. And the Buddhist talks, and the Shintoist talks, and the Muslim talks. Everybody talks. In Christianity, there's more than talk. Paul says, the gospel is not in word only, but in power.
1: 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This message comes up on this dial. God's word is God talking. Just listen, believe, and act in faith. 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
0: What's the difference between you and a politician if there's no power in your life? If you truly have received the power of the Holy Spirit, where's the evidence? Is the evidence in more talking? Christ has taken up his abode in you. for a reason to live through you. Hallelujah. To live through you. We cannot keep showing people that Jesus performed miracles in Bible days. We can't stop there. We cannot keep mentioning the names of the dead to show that they did perform miracles. There must be miracles today. That's the only way we can prove that the same spirit that they had is what we've got. You know, religion is that way. They condemn everything. When Catherine Kuhlman came preaching, they said, a woman, we can't listen to her. They said, a woman. They said, she cannot be of God because she's a woman. No woman could have such an anointing. And then from the same Bible, they will read in church, neither male nor female, born nor free. How can you say that in one breath and say another thing? God wants to use you. He wants to walk through you. He wants to live through you. Can you say amen?
4: Amen.
0: The true Christian life is for living today. If you receive the same Holy Spirit that walked in Christ Jesus, and you receive that Holy Spirit that Paul lived by, and that Peter lived by, and John, and James, and the other apostles lived by, then he should do through you what he did through them. Amen. Otherwise, you're not telling the truth about you. You're not a true believer. Jesus said, these signs shall follow them that believe. So Mark's Gospel, 16th chapter. Come on, let's turn there. Didn't he say that? From verse 15, and he said unto them, go ye into all the world and preach the gospel to every creature. He that believeth and is baptized shall be saved, but he that believeth not shall be damned. And these signs shall follow them that believe. Did he say these signs shall follow evangelists? Come on, talk to me now. What's in your Bible? Evangelists? No, these signs shall follow them that believe. You know, many years ago, I noticed that there were two groups of the so-called word-believing guys, God's children that believe the word. They were the real believing ones, and there were the non-believing believers. And the non-believing ones had to go in one direction. They had to go in the line of explaining scriptures. And they took that for the teaching ministry. Teaching ministry does not mean explaining scriptures at all. But they took that for the teaching ministry. They like to explain. And they spoke in many words until you got confused. So many, many words. And so they devised a very clever theology. And they said that there are different types of ministries. And majorly, they distinguish between the evangelist and the teacher stroke pastor. So they said, the ministry of the evangelist is the ministry with signs and wonders. But as a teacher and a pastor, you do not have to have signs and wonders. So, but if you're an evangelist, miracles follow you. Brothers and sisters, that is not in the Bible. The evangelist has a ministry. You look at an example given to us in the Bible, Philip, the evangelist. What did he do? He went to Samaria to preach. And he really preached. All right? You really did. And there were some manifestations. Come on, can we see it? Book of Acts. In chapter number 8. Acts chapter 8, from verse 5. Glory to God. From verse 5, Bible says, then Philip went down to the city of Samaria and preached Christ unto them. And the people with one accord gave heed unto those things which Philip spake, hearing and seeing the miracles which he did. What were they? For unclean spirits crying with loud voice came out of many that were possessed with them, and many taken with palsies and that were lame were healed. And there was great joy in that city. After this time, brothers and sisters, at this time, Philip was not an evangelist. Surprise? At this time, Philip was a deacon. I don't know if you're hearing me. At this time of his life, he was a deacon. That was the reason, after he ministered the gospel to them in Samaria, if you read down the same chapter, he went back to Jerusalem and reported to the apostles and let them know what had happened in Samaria, and then they sent Peter and John to them to lay hands on them to receive the Holy Ghost, because the man was not yet into the ministry. He was still a deacon. Otherwise, he wouldn't have needed to call Peter and John. So he later was called into the ministry. He wasn't the only one who went down like that to preach. If you study about them in the sixth chapter of the book of Acts, you'd find how that they were picked. He was a deacon. Now let's go quickly to Acts chapter 6. From verse 3, verse 2. Then the 12 called a multitude of the disciples unto them and said, it is not reason that we should leave the word of God and serve tables. Wherefore, brethren, look ye out among you 7 men of honest report, full of the Holy Ghost and wisdom, whom we may appoint over this business. But we will give ourselves continually to pray and to the ministry of the word. And the saying pleased the whole multitude, and they chose Stephen, a man full of faith and of the Holy Ghost, and Philip, and Prochorus, and Nicanor, and so on and so forth, all those names, all right? Whom they set before the apostles, and when they had prayed, they laid their hands on them, and the word of God increased. Now look at something here about Stephen, verse 8. And Stephen, full of faith and power, did great wonders and miracles among the people. Who was he? A deacon. Right after he had been made a deacon. But before he was made a deacon, the Bible says he was full of faith. Full of faith. Full of faith and of the Holy Ghost. By the time he was made a deacon, the Bible says he did great signs and wonders among the people. He wasn't called an evangelist. And in the same spirit, Philip, who was a deacon, went down to Samaria and preached Christ to them with signs and wonders. It matters where you go to church. Sure. I mean, you go someplace where you don't know about the power of the Holy Ghost, you will never be full of the power. You'll be full of words. Talking in tongues and speaking in English. And that'll be all. And you talk and quote, and then you talk and quote. And then when you're through, then you go home. But God wants you to be full of more than words. Full of power. That's the Christian life, the true Christian life. Otherwise, how are you going to challenge the forces of wickedness? How are you going to bring them down? This world is infested with demonic activities. How are you going to confront them? You can't confront them by speaking in tongues. You're going to have to do more. Bible doesn't tell us that when Jesus confronted demons, he began to speak in other tongues. And Paul didn't do that either. Make up your own mind to have the true Christian life or have a counterfeit. Hallelujah. It doesn't matter. That's the problem. It doesn't matter how high your cap is. Doesn't matter how long your robe is. It's what's coming out of you that matters. Jesus said, out of his belly shall flow rivers of living water. And he said that meant the Holy Ghost. Not a flow of words, but a flow of power. So you can say, come out, and the demon will bow. You can say, open up, and the deaf ears will be unstopped. Boy, that's not for evangelists. That's for the ministry. That's for Christians. These signs shall follow them that believe. Them that believe. See, if you have the miraculous, you will never have problems with people that have the miraculous. You will never have problems with them. That's the truth. But if you don't have the miraculous, the moment we start saying, miracles are important, you say, are you trying to say miracles? That's because you don't have it. Because if you do have it, you begin, because that's where you live. Glory to God. Amen. Now, it's just like people, see, if you haven't gone to school and people start talking about school and talking about, you know, education, you start feeling troubled. What's all this? Are you trying to say if you don't go to school, you're not, you know, you start getting irritated. Or if you are broke and you got no money and you think you're poor, and then somebody starts talking about prosperity, say, well, I don't like this prosperity message. You know, you start getting irritated because you think they're talking about you. So every time we talk about power, if you lack it, you be grumbling. Why? Because to flow in that power, you have to be prayerful, and not many are willing to be prayerful. You have to learn to fast, and many are willing to eat. See, and you can hang around with all the things of the world and move out everywhere. You have to be alone with God, and not many are willing to do that. So it takes something from them, and they don't want to give it. It's easier to sit among friends and talk and go for lunch. If you want your Christian life to have a flow, a constant and unending flow of the miraculous, you will learn how to pray. You will learn how to believe God. You will learn how to fast. You will know how to be alone with God. You will have fewer friends.
4: We trust that you are blessed by the message you just listened to. We invite you to make Jesus the Lord of your life by saying this prayer. Oh Lord God, I believe with all my heart in Jesus Christ, Son of the living God. I believe he died for me, and God raised him from the dead. I believe he's alive today. I confess with my mouth that Jesus Christ is the Lord of my life from this day. Through him and in his name, I have eternal life. I am born again. Thank you, Lord, for saving my soul. I am now a child of God. Hallelujah.
0: You need the Holy Spirit to be able to serve God as he wants you to. You need the Holy Spirit to understand the scriptures. You need the Holy Spirit to guide you in the will of God for your life. You need the Holy Spirit to teach you things of the kingdom of God. So first, receive him into you. Receive him to come and live in your heart, to live inside you,
5: So you say, Pastor Chris, what do I do to receive the Holy Spirit? Well, I'm going to give you just a simple instruction. You receive the Holy Spirit in the same simple way that you received Christ Jesus into your heart. You simply believed, and you opened your heart by faith to receive Him. That's all you do. You receive Him into your heart by faith. You say, Lord, I receive the Holy Spirit into my heart to live in me from this day. When you say that, believe that He heard you. He wants to come into you and live in you far more than you desire Him. So when you give Him that permission and that invitation to come in, He wouldn't waste any time. As you say it, He'll enter into you. And for many of you, immediately you begin speaking in a heavenly language. You begin saying words that you don't know the meaning because they're not in your normal human language. But don't stop. Once those words bubble up, don't stop. Just keep speaking them. Just keep speaking. Thank you, Lord.
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Amen.

0: welcome you to this broadcast today. And we actually sincerely believe or trust that this broadcast is a blessing to you and your household. I want to encourage that you should please give us a feedback through the telephone lines that have been announced to us and that will still be announced at the end of the broadcast. Please, let's have your feedback. You are free to ask questions. You are free to ask for prayers and for counsel. Spiritual things alone, please, we appeal. And we trust that the Lord will meet with us in the name of Jesus Christ. Let us pray together. Father, we thank you for the opportunity again to share and to listen to your word. The Bible says that the entrance of your word gives light. It gives understanding to the simple. I pray there, Lord, that our hearts will receive divine illumination via the word. We ask that the author of scriptures will come to interpret the same to us. I pray that every single listener today will be blessed by the Lord. It will be evident that we had and we have encounters with the Lord. In Jesus' name, we have prayed. Amen. Today, we are ministering today as Reverend and Reverend Mrs. My name is Akinwale Johnson, and my wife is also in the studio. She's Reverend Mrs. Titilayo Johnson. Both of us are pastors. She's also a scientist. She's a professor of biochemistry. I am a teacher of the Word of God, and I teach in Bible College, New Covenant Bible College, Nigeria. I teach in seminaries by the grace of God. Today we want to pray for the home and the family, and we want to pray especially for children as they resume another session, year 2026-2027 session. So Jesus would like to minister to our children. He said that allow children to come unto me and do not withhold them, because of such is the kingdom of God. So everybody, every member of the family is valuable unto God. God is interested in our homes and in our families. God is a family, is God who is interested in families. In fact, he's the one who created the homes and the family. God is the author of marriage and matrimony. In fact, the Bible itself is a book of love. It's a love story. It's a book containing love, containing, you know, and teaching about God's love. And I pray that we will understand the love of God. I pray that each of us will experience the agape love. Is called unconditional. Human love has limitations because we are limited as humans. But God has no limitation. He loves, and his love is called agape. That is God's unconditional love. And I pray that each of us will experience that love. And there will be such love in our homes and families. I pray that there will be that love in our nation, in our society. Our society will be the very best if we genuinely have love for one another. You know, a Pharisee actually asked Jesus Christ that, "Dear Master, which one is the greatest of the commandments?" And Jesus Christ replied that, number one, the first and the greatest commandment is that thou shalt love the Lord thy God with the whole of your heart, with the whole of your soul, with the whole of your mind, with the whole of your strength. This is the first and the greatest commandment. He said, the second is like unto it, thou shalt love your neighbor as yourself. And he said, upon these two hangs all the law and the prophet. That is the summary of the entire Old Testament, which is made up of the law, five books of Moses, Torah, and the prophets, the whole major prophets and minor prophets. So this is the summary of the entire Old Testament, Jesus Christ said. So capacity to love God, our creator, our maker, and the creator of the ends of the universe, and the capacity to be able to love our fellow human beings as ourselves. If we obey this law, there will be peace in the family, there will be peace in the society, there will be crimes will be reduced to zero. You will hurt another person because there is lack of love. Yeah, and it starts from the home and the family. You hurt your spouse. We do not deal in love. If you are not patient enough, we are not in love. If you are selfish, self-centered, we are not playing in love. 1 Corinthians chapter 13. Love is not selfish. Love is not self-centered. Love is not easily irritated. Love is patient. Love does not keep a record of wrong. And we're talking about the home. We're talking about the Christian family. And the major emphasis and focus is on our children. I pray that there will be love in our homes. I pray there will be love in our families. Anywhere there is hostility. And you know, the devil has come to steal, to kill, and to destroy. He wants to destroy our home. He wants to throw and turn the family apart. He wants to turn husband and wife against one another. He wants to turn the children against the parents and turn the parents against the children. He wants to turn one brother against another man, another man against another man, one family against another one. He wants to turn societies and nations against each other. You know, the devil is the author of war and hostilities. But Jesus is the author of peace. He said, my peace I give unto you, not as the world gives, do I give unto you. I pray that that perfect peace we'll experience in our homes and in our families in the name of Jesus Christ of Nazareth. Now, permit me to read this book of Psalms, Psalm 127. And essentially, we're going to pray. Psalm 127, I will read the entire chapter. I will speak by the inspiration of the Holy Spirit on a few verses of it. Then we're going to have time to pray. Please pay attention. As you open up your heart and your home to Jesus today, the Lord will come in to help, to heal you, to restore perfect love, and to restore prosperity and divine health, to restore the peace of God, the peace that only God gives, and to answer your prayers and take you from where you are to the place where he has planned, he intended to take you. Psalm 127 verse 1 says, unless the Lord builds a house, the work of the builder is wasted. Unless the Lord protects a city, guarding it with sentries will do no good. Now, so it builds a house here could refer to a family. Unless the Lord builds a home or a family, the work of the builders is wasted. Unless the Lord builds a city or a company or an institution or a business or a country, the work of the best efforts of men will be wasted. Now, verse 2, it is useless for you to go to work so hard from early morning until late at night, anxiously working for food to eat. For God gives rest to his loved ones. So all of our toils, all of our activities, all of our struggles, all of our strivings, of course, you should work and work hard and work smart. Except the Lord blesses the work, it will be tantamount to nothing. But I pray that the Lord will bless the works of our hands. As we start in a new season, the last 4 months of the year, in the name of the Lord Jesus, I pray, may the blessings of the Lord rest over the works of our hands. May we never walk like an elephant and eat like an ant. It will not be your lot. I said it will not be your portion in the name of Jesus. Beginning from this week, the Lord will do a new thing in your business, in your home, in your family, in your dreams, in our city, in our state, in our country, in our continent, in the name of Jesus Christ. So verse 3, now this is the where I'm concluding, the 3 to 5. It says, children are a gift from the Lord. They are a reward from him. So parents are custodians and we are guardians, but the children belongs to the Lord. The Bible says that children are a gift from the Lord. I pray for homes that are trusting God for children. In the name of Jesus, the Lord will answer your prayers. We had a prayer meeting very, very early this morning already. And I was sharing from 1 Samuel chapter 2 in that prayer meeting, online prayer meeting. And I was talking about Hannah. The Bible says that only her lips moved, but her voice was not heard. And she was crying from the anguish of her soul. She was married for years and she had no child. And she believed in God. She was a child of God. She lived a pure life. She was a worshiper of God, a pure daughter of Zion. But for whatever reasons, she had a delay. And now after a major program, in fact, I call that Shiloh, I call it Jesus Festival. If you have heard about Jesus Festival programs of New Covenant Church, an annual program in which people gather to learn about the person and the power and the ministry of the Lord Jesus Christ. Another one is coming up on the second weekend of December 2026. Get ready. The city of Ilorin and Kwara State and Nigeria is going to be great again. So after the festival, everybody departed to go home, but Hannah remained in the presence of the Lord. She couldn't go home because home is not sweet. Home is not peaceful. Home is a travail. And the Bible calls the other lady, who is the wife of her husband, her adversary. In fact, that is extremely wrong. Why should you become an adversary to somebody who has pain? So, and the Bible says that, Old King James Version, she will vex. Penina will vex her soul. She will ridicule her. Make jest of her. You know, she can't, you know, she can't even send her own children to for on errands. But go and give back to your own. Leave my children alone. You witch, you know, that's, you know, in Africa, you know, anybody who is disadvantaged like this, the people call you names. And this lady stayed in the presence of the Lord and prayed to the extent that her lips moved, but her voice was not heard. But the God of heaven was hearing her prayers. Anybody and everyone looking unto God for children, in the name of Jesus, before this year is over, you are going to take in. The miracle will be birthed in Jesus' name. Well, I have seen testimonies upon testimonies. People who waited and waited and waited. I have a cousin, you know, and we grew up together.
1: Wow.
0: And everybody got married. I got married first, and he got married later. Was it 2 years or 3 years afterwards? And for whatever, to his heart's throb. And the first year, the second year, the third year, and medical reports started rolling in. That look, when she was younger, you know, during her monthly period, she used to have a pain, and all of those pains, they said maybe attention was not particularly given appropriately, and it has degenerated into this and these hormonal issues, and all of those things. And they waited and waited and waited. Well, we joined hands together. We supported, we encouraged, we prayed with, we counseled, we did everything we could do. They also sought medical help here and there, medical assistance. Technology, deploying technology, and all of those things. Well, it did not really work. On a few occasions, she took in, but there was also an abortion. Well, finally, the Lord answered their prayers. Today, they have a set of triplets at once. They have three children at once. So only boom, one pin, like they score three goals. And God took the glory. God is still taking the glory today. I prophesied to somebody today, the God of heaven and earth, the one who answered Hannah. And do you know, the very first child of Hannah became a judge in Israel. He became a leader, a spiritual leader of the nation of Israel. Right from infancy, he started hearing the voice of God. He became the one who was anointing kings over Israel. He anointed not less than two. So she was delayed, but when God was going to answer her prayer, God gave her the very best. I pray for everybody waiting on God for children. Because today we are praying for families, we are speaking to families, we are praying for children especially. The Lord will cause your own children to come. And so be kind to other people who have blessed children around you as you are waiting yours, because yours will also come in the name of the Lord Jesus. So the one who answered Sarah, who answered Hannah, it will answer you, and your own child, the very best that God gives, will be given to you in Jesus' name. So verse 4, Psalm 127 verse 4, children born to a young man are like arrows in a warrior's hands. Children born to a young man are like arrows in a warrior's hands. How joyful is the man whose quiver is full of them. He will not be put to shame when he confronts his accusers at the city gates. Now permit me, under the inspiration of the Holy Spirit, to throw light on verse 3 through verse 5. Number 1, the Bible says here, children are likened to arrows in the hand of a warrior. The Bible likened children to arrows in the hand of a warrior. And let me explain. In those old days, there were no guns. There were no missiles. For example, now, what are the instruments of warfare today? Wow. Unmanned drones that can drop missiles, you know, and they can travel, you know, with high, very, very high precisions. So once upon a time, they were using guns. Guns is not the most, you know, it's not the most potent weapon for warfare. But there was a time in which the very best equipment for warfare was bows and arrows. So a man is as strong as the number of arrows and bows that he has. And he also is as strong as how skillful he is with the use of arrows, to the extent that when you see the mighty men, If they are right-handed, you see their biceps muscles. Now, this is the biceps muscle. The biceps of the one right hand is bigger by far than the other one because he's right-handed. And if he's left-handed person, the biceps muscles, you know, the muscles in the hand, you know, much bigger because it's been developed. It's been exercised. It's been firing arrows, shooting arrows, using, you know, several times. And the Bible says that the same way the equipment of warfare is to a warrior or to a general, is the same way children are to every family that God has blessed with children. Wow, parents, you need to think about the word of God today. So if you are blessed with children, you are a blessed man. You are a very, very powerful man. You are a strong man. Your children are meant to be blessings to you. And you need to be aware. You need to be on guard. You need to be careful. You don't have to be carefree or careless about your children. Let me tell you other stories. Now, we have seen some very, very careless warriors that they slip off and they leave their equipment of war beside them. Enemy came and caught their equipment of war and used it against them. I pray that the devil will not use your children against you. The devil will not use your children to kill you, to bring you heartache, to bring you high blood pressure, to cause you stroke. In the name of Jesus, the devil will not use your children against you. If we do not train our children in the ways of the Lord, if we do not pray over our children very, very well, if we don't show our children the right example, the devil can take advantage of that. And I pray again, may the Lord not allow the devil to use your children as arrows, to use your own equipment against you and to truncate your life or destiny in the name of Jesus Christ. So we will not be careless with our children. If we have shown them bad examples, we're going to apologize to them that, look, I'm sorry, this is a bad example. Don't copy my behavior. You should do what is right. And I promise you, I'm going to begin to do what is right to you. That is how we should train all of our children. And I pray that the Lord will bless and help all of us in Jesus' name. So the Bible says that happy is the man whose quiver is full of them. The bag where you keep your arrows is called the quiver. Akpo, akpo, abi. Ti apo re kun fun won eni ayo ni okunrin na ti apo re kun fun won oju ki yo ti won nigba ti won ba ota won ja lenu bodi. So I pray that the Lord will bless you with great children. All of the children you have, all of them will be great. Each children is unique. Don't compare child to child. Children of the same parents, you know, they can be very, very different. Well, God has blessed our own home with children, and all of them are grown. By the grace of God, we are grandparents. We're grandparents already, and we see we have some, you know, you are still waiting for marriage, so to speak. But we are passed through different levels and stages of parenting or parenthood. And I pray, today we pray for every parent. The Lord will give you perpetual joy over your children. They will not bring sorrows to your heart. In Jesus' name. Except the Lord builds a house, they labor in vain that builds. You need to bring Jesus into your home to walk over the heart of your children. The devil is stealing the heart of children today through drugs, through substance abuse, through bad influences. Do you know the friends of your children? Do you know the best of the same feather flock together, the Englishman says. You have to be on guard. You have to know what is going on. You have to pray. You have to show love. Show love to your children so that when you grow old, they will be your friend. They will not abandon you. I didn't say that you didn't show love. That's why some people are passing, because we have a lot of things happening today. Some people travel abroad, and may the Lord not allow us to be very, very lonely when we are old. So befriend your children today. The Bible says that happy is the man whose quiver is full of them. He will not be put to shame. But he will, when he confronts his enemies or accusers at the gates. Let me share this last story before we begin to pray. Now, there's a story of the father of one of our friends. The father retired, you know, in the state of origin, you know, somewhere in the Southwest. And he started a patent medicine store. You know, the children established him so that daddy would be doing something during the day. So, wow, I need to be careful with this, my story, you know. And, you know, so, and there's an association of patent medicine sellers. And, you know, there are some drugs they're supposed to sell. There are some drugs they're not permitted to sell. So now the story goes that, and this is a real story anyway, there are some people who raid their shops to oppress them on some occasion, and they will arrest them, that you are selling the drugs you are not supposed to be selling. You know, so because by law, there are some drugs they should not be selling. Of course, if anybody violates that law, the appropriate authorities, they know how to do sanctions or make sanctions to such people. But because this Baba was educated and enlightened, they made him to be the chairman of the Patent Medicine Association. So if any member offends any law, they will come and pick the Baba and they will extort money from the Baba. So, and they, on some occasion, they can put the Baba, they won't put him in the cell, but they'll put him around guard, something, you know, and something happens like that. But one particular day, the son just decided to travel from his station to go and visit his dad. The man is an architect, he has his own company, he's went into a partnership, and their firm is one of the very best in that state. And it happened that it was on the day this son decided to visit his dad that the father has been arrested. And you know, because he was not the one who committed the offense, they say a member of the association committed the offense, so they grabbed the Baba so that there will be settlement one way or the other. But eventually, when the son go to the shop of the father, they didn't see him, go to so, and the place where the son, you say, wow, what happened to my dad? By the time he drove and parked his car, in the days that Mercedes-Benz was the issue in Nigeria, so to speak, everybody, it depends on what you like. It depends on your preference. But you know, from time to time, there's what is in vogue. So he just parked. What is my daddy doing here? And everybody say, sorry, sir. What is he doing here? Why is Jolie be here at this age of his? So. What offense has he committed? Excuse me. Okay, I'm going to call my lawyer. They say, sorry, sir. They say that there must have been a mix-up. It must have been an error. The father was just there smiling, you know, and they eventually, with apology to the son and to the Baba, they released the father to go to his shop. And they never invaded or challenged that old man. Again, what happened? He has his son. And when they saw the son, they said, look, we can't afford to treat this Baba anyhow. I pray that in the name of Jesus, in your lifetime, your children will be great. So we're going to close right now to pray for our children. Let us pray. Father, in the name of Jesus, we pray. We pray for all of our children. The Bible says that children are gifts, are a gift from the Lord. They are a reward from Him. Children born to a young man are like arrows in the hand of a warrior. And how joyful is the man whose quiver is full of them. He will not be put to shame when he confronts his accusers at the city gates. Lord, I pray that all of our children will live. They will not die. In the name of Jesus, lay your hands upon them and bless them. Bless them with wisdom. Bless them with peace. Bless them with joy. Bless them with intelligence. Bless them with diverse skills. Bless them with integrity and character. May they not become children of Belial. Lord, keep them away from ungodly and bad influences. In the name of Jesus, we pray that all of our children will be preserved. I pray for every home and family listening to this broadcast. Let Jesus come into our home to be the Lord over our homes and families. Let your peace and joy come into our homes. Lord, bless the works of our hands. As the children resume school, in the name of Jesus, bless them with skills. Protect them as they go to school. No kidnapper, no attack, no ill, no distress, no misfortune, no sickness, no infirmity. In the name of Jesus, they will not be lost. They will not be kidnapped. They will not be stolen. They will not be hit by cars. In the name of the Lord Jesus, we pray for supernatural provisions for the parents, that all of their needs will be met. In the name of the Lord Jesus Christ. Father, we thank you for hearing us. In Jesus' name, we have prayed. Amen. We're still praying. Let my wife pray for children and for homes again.
1: Father, we thank you once again for the gifts of children. Thank you for the gifts of homes. We bless your holy name. Father, we pray for every child in every home today. We ask, O Lord, for your hand upon them. Just like Jesus Christ laid hands on the children on those days, we ask that the hand of God will rest upon every child. We ask, Lord, for your spirit to come upon them, the spirit of wisdom, the spirit of counsel and might, the spirit of knowledge and understanding, the spirit of the fear of God.
0: Yes.
1: The heart to know the Lord. Lord, you will grant unto them. You will draw them unto yourself. Show them the vision of Jesus Christ. Show them your will, your purpose for their lives.
0: Mm-hmm.
1: May all these children fulfill purpose.
0: Amen.
1: None of them will fall out of your will or your plan or your counsel for his or her life.
0: Amen.
1: We pray, Lord, that you will guide them. Your guardian angel will watch over them
0: mm-hmm.
1: as they go to school, as they go to play, as they stay at home. Let the guardian angel watch over them.
0: Mm-hmm.
1: We ask, oh Lord, that you will give them a beautiful and peaceful environment to live in.
0: Mm-hmm.
1: Let every home be peaceful. For the sake of these children that you have chosen for yourself, let the homes be peaceful.
0: Mm-hmm.
1: Provide everything that every parent needs to take care of these children so that they will not lack. Father, we pray that if any home where there is crisis, any home where there is trouble, where there is fighting, we speak peace to such a home.
0: Mm-hmm.
1: We ask, O Lord, that the peace of God will reign in the hearts of the parents.
0: Mm-hmm.
1: We also pray that everything every parent needs to take care of these children. Let every home be peaceful. For the sake of these children that you have chosen for yourself, let the homes be peaceful. Provide everything that every parent needs to take care of these children so that they will not lack. Father, we pray that if any home where there is crisis, any home where there is trouble, where there is fighting, we speak peace to such a home.
0: Mm-hmm.
1: We ask, O Lord, that the peace of God will reign in the hearts of the parents. We also pray that everything every parent needs to take care of these children, in wisdom, in resources, you will grant unto them.
0: Mm.
1: And your name alone will be praised and glorified. We bless every home listening to us.
0: Yes.
1: We bless every heart, every child listening to us. In the name of God the Father,
0: amen.
1: The Son,
0: and
1: the Holy Spirit. Amen and amen.
0: Amen. Amen. Now, please bring your children to Nick Covenant Nursery and Primary School, beside Metropolitan Square, Asadam Road, Ilorin. May the Lord bless you in Jesus' name.
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1: Oh my God. Oh my God. Oh my God. Oh my God. Oh my God. Oh my God. Oh my God. Oh my God. Oh my God.
0: Yeah, that's right. There's just something about how the amazing programming, the content, ooh, the music blows me away every single time. 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

0: Blessed brethren, I welcome you to the day of salvation. As it is written in the second book of Corinthians chapter 6 verse 2, the Bible says, I heard you at the acceptable time, and in the day of salvation I help you. Look, now is the acceptable time. Now is the day of salvation. Yes, today, which is the day of salvation, we shall be considering a topic that says the mystery of his birth. The mystery of his birth. And I want to read to you from the gospel according to St. Matthew, Gospel of Jesus Christ. According to St. Matthew, I want to read from chapter 2, verse 1 through 11. Gospel according to St. Matthew, chapter 2, verses 1 through 11. And I read, now, after Jesus was born in Bethlehem of Judea, in the days of Herod the king, behold, wise men from the east came to Jerusalem, saying, where is he who has been born king of the Jews? For we have seen his star in the east and have come to worship him. When Herod the king heard this, he was troubled, and all Jerusalem with him. And when he had gathered all chief priests and scribes of people together, he inquired of them where the Christ was to be born. So they said to him, in Bethlehem of Judea, for thus it is written by the prophets, but you, Bethlehem, in the land of Judah, are not the least among the rulers of Judah. For out of you shall come a ruler who will shepherd my people, Israel. Then Herod, when he had secretly called the wise men, determined from them what time the star appeared, he sent them to Bethlehem and said, go and search carefully for the young child. And when you have found him, bring back words to me, that I may come and worship him also. When they had the king, they departed. And behold, the star which they had seen in the east went before them, till it came and stood over where the young child was. When they saw the star, they rejoiced with exceedingly great joy. And when they had come into the house, they saw the young child with Mary, his mother, and fell down and worshipped him. And when they had opened their treasures, they presented gifts to him, gold, frankincense, and myrrh. Then, being divinely warned in a dream that they should not return to Herod, they departed for their own country another way. Amen. Amen. You want to examine the mystery of his birth. The mystery of his birth. You know, when we remember that person, that personality that stepped upon our planet and did awesome things that surprised even the wise men. Brethren, I think there is a need to examine the mystery that surrounded his birth. This personality is nobody else but Jesus. Jesus Christ. Jesus Christ. This wonderful personality that entered through the same gate that you and I passed through to come into the world was too strange. He was a strange man, even from birth. The Bible says, when his mother Mary gave birth to him, there are wise men from the east. The Bible called them wise men. But these wise men, The Bible said they come from the Far East to Jerusalem. Where? We really don't know where that East is from. But the East could mean as far as India, as far as China, as far as wherever. Even from Japan. They come from very far from the East. I want to be very sure, definitely, they are not from the land of Israel. Well, these wise men, they should be termed wise because they were able to read that star that was pointing to them that there is a mysterious happening in the land of Judea, in Israel. There is a strange happening that they should follow him. The star was beckoning them to follow him, to come and see this strange thing that the Lord has done. Well, they came. On getting to Jerusalem, as wise men they are, they went straight to the king, Herod. This Herod was nobody but a descendant of those who hated Israel. And when he heard that there is another king born who will rule over all Judea, over Israel, the man was troubled. How can somebody come who will display him and his family from the throne of the Israelite? The man was troubled. And the man said, can you tell me where the child who will become king of the Jews will be born? Oh, the wise men did not know. All that they know was that a king had been born. Herod the king called the scribes, the Levites of the land, and asked them, search your scriptures. That king of the Jews, where will he be born? And they told him, in Bethlehem. The man said, okay. And he called the wise men, asking them when, what precise time did they see the star? And they told him, well, Herod, as he is a liar, servant of the devil, told them to go and search carefully for the child in Bethlehem. When they found him, they should come and report back to him so that he too will go and worship that baby born king. You know what he intend to do? He intend to kill the child. So the wise men left and they located the child through the direction of the star. Well, the star led them to that child. I was wondering, do they have to go to Herod in the first place? It was the star that led them to where they were. And the star did not fade away. The star was still standing there when they come out of Herod's house. And the star led them to Bethlehem and to the baby born king. They did not go to Herod, but they did. Yes, only to fulfill the scriptures. So, when they located the baby born, they marveled, they rejoiced, they were glad. Wow! Wow! They understand that God himself had visited the heart. That is wonderful. Remember, they call him the king of the Jews. And when they locate him, I suppose they should give him obeisance. That's what they gave the king. They don't worship kings. Men do not worship kings. They don't worship kings. You worship a deity. And the Bible says, when they saw him, they were very sure they are looking at God in human form. Wow, just a baby. And then the Bible says, they bowed down their heads and worshiped him. They did not do that when they saw King Herod. They did not worship the king. Because you don't worship kings, you pay obeisance. You pay honor, you pay respect. You don't worship. But when they see this baby born, oh, they knew this is not ordinary man. This is God, a man. And that is why you worship God. The Bible said they bow down their heads and worship him. Amen. Oh, hallelujah. Do you know what it meant to worship him? In other words, they acknowledge that this is not just a man or a baby or a king as was supposed. This is God, a man. And that is why they worship him. No wonder they were being referred to as the wise men, the three wise men. Indeed, they were wise. Only fools who fail to acknowledge this Jesus as a God man. He was born by the woman. He was raised by a woman. But he is God in human form. That's why he's being referred to as a man God. He will call himself the Son of Man and call himself the Son of God. He is both the Son of Man and the Son of God. He carried both the ability of a man and the agility and the ability and the personality of a God. Wow. Wow. This Jesus Christ so brought himself down. In another word, he stepped himself down. Let me explain the word step down. You know when, if you happen to have been to where electricity is being generated, like engine dam, if you have ever been there, while those engines were working to generate electricity, you will surprise, you will marvel, indeed, you will shiver. Brethren, I was there once when I see the electricity passing through the wires outside the engine. You will see blue flame around those wires. Very evident. You don't have to look twice, you will see it. Heavy current passing through those wires, going straight throughout the nations. My dear brethren, those electricity coming out of the factory like that cannot go into any home. It will burn it to ashes. When they produce that electricity, that electric charges pass through many transformers in order to bring it down to the level that it can enter a home and not burn it down. That is what I mean by stepping down. The engineer had designed a machine that will bring those every electric power down to the level, very minimal level, that a home can take to use. God, in his mightiness, step himself down. He is God. He stepped himself down into a body, into the womb of a woman. Wow, that is awesome. He stepped himself down because, brethren, if he came in his mightiness, in his power, how can anybody bore him in her stomach? That is impossible. And that is why till date, many still believe that Jesus cannot be God. But when you look at all the evidences surrounding him, you will agree with me that only God possesses such an attribute. Yes, only God. Remember the wise men. Remember when they came. The Bible says they bow down and they worship him.
1: Have you ever seen anyone being born whom the angel announced his birth, whom the devil unleashed unmatched fury because of his birth? The Bible continues in that Matthew chapter 2, that when Herod knew that he had been played by those wise men, what did he do? The Bible said he commanded that every baby in Bethlehem, every baby, 2 years old to a day old baby, should be slaughtered. And he gave the command. And the soldier went into the village of Bethlehem. Wow. And they began to kill, to slaughter children, 2 years old under, children, both male and female. They slaughtered all. Wow. The Bible says, everybody in Bethlehem burst out crying. What baby is that? That the angel rejoiced at his birth. But the devil came out in full force to unleash your match fury upon babies of his age. That is what happened. Who can that baby be? Can he be ordinary mankind? I had never heard it of a man born on earth that heaven will rejoice and the devil, the hell, will become angry. So angry to kill thousands of children. Because, you know, the devil is a fool. Yes. To kill a single baby, the devil destroy thousands of babies. He is mad. The devil is mad. He had no sense at all. Who is this Jesus, brethren? The question should be asked. Who can this Jesus be? Yes, he came mysteriously. In the book of Luke chapter 2, the Bible says, this same Jesus, while he was born, angels from heaven started a party in the sky. And they were singing, glory to God in heaven. Glory to God in heaven. They were singing and dancing because of the birth of Jesus. Brethren, and devil was mad in his headquarter of hell. Through his agent, Herod, he killed babies. This same Jesus, God the Father, was guiding him and protecting him. The Bible says he began to grow in the favor of man and God. He began to grow, living in the favor of God and man. Everybody who saw him knew that this is not an ordinary child. According to the scripture, the book of Luke chapter 2, the Bible says, there was this day when him and his parents went to the usual festival at Jerusalem. When the festival came to an end, his parents left, but Jesus did not. He was just 12 years old. The Bible said the parents were looking for him and they found him in the temple with the leaders and elders of the time. He was conversing with them, 12 years old. And those who listened to him, they marveled. How can this small boy get this knowledge? That is him. He is wonderfully wonderful. Oh, no wonder. The singer of song will say, glory to God. Ah, oh, the singer of song, they sang a beautiful song about this Christmas. My brethren, I don't know, let me sing it to you. Go and listen to those beautiful Christmas song. It was beautiful. Because the man born, the man God, who was born into the earth, was a surprise. It is unbelievable. It is strange. That's a mystery. Remember, brethren, The prophecy about Jesus Christ started with God himself. God, all by himself, predicted that a child shall be born by this woman. That's what the Bible says in Genesis chapter 3. When the first couple, they ate the apple, the forbidden fruit. When they ate it, God came to judge them. And God told the devil, the seed of this woman shall bruise your head. That your head that is not correct. The seed of this woman shall bruise your head. It will knock your head against the stone. You foolish serpent. You foolish Satan. God predicted the birth of Jesus. And from there on, everyone began to predict his birth. Everyone began to predict his birth. God told Abraham, through your seed, all men on earth shall be blessed. Through your seed, not seeds, as of many. God was telling Abraham that a seed from him, who will be accredited to him, that seed, everyone through him shall be blessed. And when Jesus was born, everybody, even till date, we were being blessed. Hallelujah. God began to bless people through this man God, Jesus Christ. He is worthy of all celebration. Don't you think so? Brethren, don't you think so? That Jesus Christ, the Son of the Most High God, he is worthy of all praises. He is worthy of all honor. He is worthy of all glory. He is worthy of all worship. And that's why the Bible says the wise men bow down. They bow down. Brethren, do you get something there? Only the wise worship Jesus. Only the wise. The wise men all the way from the east. Yes, far, far place. They came and located in Bethlehem. The Bible said they bow down and worship him. He is not just a king, although he is the king of the Jews. He is the king of the world, the king of kings and the lord of lords. But actually, he is God, who chose to visit us in our low estate. He chose to bless us with his presence. Remember, one of the desires of men is to see God. Moses will tell you, God, I want to see your face. Job will say, God, I want to see you. I know I shall see your face. Everybody wanted to see God. Jacob will confess, oh, I saw him face to face. Manoah, the father of Samson, said, we have seen God. Everybody wanted to see God. He is wonderful. But then, when this God stepped upon planet Earth, the Bible says his own rejected him. He was talking to a blind man who was just received his sight. In John chapter 9, the Bible says, Jesus asked the man, do you believe in the Son of God? The man said, where is he? If I see him, I will believe. Jesus said, I am the one. You are looking just at him now. You have seen? Oh, the Bible says, the man bowed down. He fell flat on his face and worshiped Jesus. Remember, only the wise worship him. Only the wise worship Jesus. Only the wise worship Jesus. Brethren, only the wise worship Jesus. Are you among the wise? Are you among the wise? Are you among the wise? Oh, do you want to be among the fools? Who will declare there is no God? If you are among the wise, even today, you will bow down to worship him. He is the Lord of Lords. He is the God of Gods. He is a great God. Mighty and awesome. Mighty and awesome. He is the Almighty. Unchanging, everlasting. He is the King of Kings. He is the Lord of Lords. He is the Prince of Peace. He is the Master of all problems. He mastered the sea. He mastered death. He mastered the grave. He is the master of all. He is God in man. The Lord Jesus Christ. The Son of the Most High God. Oh, God declare, this is my beloved son. In him, I am well pleased. God declare concerning him. Everybody declare to love him. He is my God. He is my Lord. Even Thomas the doubter, the Bible says he bowed down and said, my Lord and my God. Are you going to do same today? Are you going to bow down before this Lord of lords and the God of God, the great God, mighty and awesome? Are you going to bow down before him? Are you going to bow down? You can bow down now. It's not too late. You can go down on your knee and begin to declare, Jesus is Christ, the Son of the living God. Jesus is Christ, the Son of the living God. Jesus is Christ, the Son of the living God. You can continue to declare that. That is how to praise him. That is what he desires from you. You can continue to say it. He is the Lord of lords and he is the King of kings. He is God. He never changes. Oh, hallelujah. Are you here today, brethren? Are you here today? Oh, you can share our joy and bow down on your knee and declare that Jesus is Christ, the Son of the living God. Now, if you have any questions or prayer requests, you can visit the Missionary Volunteer Fellowship at Atomic Baptist Church, Sawmill, Ilorin, or call the evangelist on this number, 00-8801-2258. God bless you as you grow in faith. In the name of Jesus Christ. Amen.
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3: In the headlines, Vice President Kashim Shettima mourns former PDP Chairman Babangida Tuko. Governor Abdulrazak, Senator Mustafa, 10 others to contest Kwara Central Senate seat. Nigerian Army confirms abduction of 6 Islamic scholars in Zamfara. And on the foreign scene, 6 dead, 107 rescued from Indonesian ferry that went missing in Java Sea. And in sport, Falconets coach confirm team's readiness to face New Caledonia at the FIFA Female Under 20 World Cup. 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
4: 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Drug abuse affects both brain and behavior. 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

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Now the news in detail. Vice President Kashim Shettima has described the death of former governor of Old Gongola State, Alhaji Bamanga Muhammad Tuko, as a monumental loss to Nigeria and Africa. Shettima said Tuko, the Tafidan Adamawa, distinguished himself across public administration, politics and business, leaving enduring footprints in Nigeria's maritime industry and championing Africa's private sector development on the global stage. In a condolence message on Sunday made available to journalists in Abuja by Senior Special Assistant to the President on Media and Communication, Office of the Vice President, Stanley Nkwocha, Shettima said Tuko's death was not only a loss to Adamawa State and the Fombina Emirate, but to Nigeria and the African continent. The former National Chairman of the People's Democratic Party, PDP, died on Saturday, September 12, 2026, at the age of 90, 3 days before his 91st birthday.

0: NPP. According to the list, other candidates include Adesola Kende, AA, Gani Omolabi, ADP, Gbade Shogun Olufemi Adeleke, APP, Abdullahi Risikat Muturayo, ADC, and Jorin John Temitayo, APM, Abdul Karim Adisa Miriam Ayola Fadikemi, LP, Adefolu Adekunle, NRM, Lawal Abdul Hakim Toyin, NNPP, and Sulaiman Abdul Rashid Olufemi Omoda, NDC. The development puts to rest weeks of speculation over whether Mustafa, the PDP candidate, would appear on the final list. And in Oyo State, as schools resume for the first term in the 2026-2027 academic session tomorrow, the Oyo State government has restated its commitment to improving the education sector through strategic policies and programs aimed at improving learning outcomes in public and private schools across the state. The Commissioner for Education, Science and Technology, Olusegun Olayiwola, made the pledge on behalf of Governor Seyi Makinde in his welcome back message to students as schools resume. Olayiwola described the new academic session as an opportunity for students to renew their commitment to learning and academic excellence. The commissioner charged teachers to uphold the highest standards of professionalism, urging them to be punctual, adequately prepared, and consistent in the delivery of their lessons. Governor Francis Wefuru of Ebonyi State has hit back at those he termed critics using social media to undermine his administration's achievements ahead of the 2027 gubernatorial election. Speaking at the cultural event, Governor Wefuru expressed dismay over claims that his government has underperformed during its nearly 3 years in office. He urged citizens to reject politically motivated narratives that distort the reality of his administration's accomplishment. The governor cautioned against using online platforms to mislead the public and discredit leadership for partisan gains. He further warned against divisive elements attempting to disrupt political cohesion and traditional governance principles. The Nigerian army has confirmed the abduction of some Islamic scholars in Zamfara State while debunking reports that the clerics were kidnapped at the residence of former governor of the state, Abdulaziz Yari, in Talata Mafara local government area. This was contained in a statement issued today by the acting deputy director, Army Public Relations 8th Division, Nigerian Army Sector 2, Operation Fansan Yama, Lieutenant Colonel Olaniyi Oshoba. The army said the victims were abducted while traveling from the Sububu Forest Axis in Bakura local government area to Talata Mafara. The army said troops working with other security agencies and local intelligence networks had intensified efforts to rescue the victims. It urged members of the public to disregard sensationalized narratives and unverified information capable of causing panic or compromising ongoing tactical operations. And that's the news on the local scene. It is reaching you from Diamond 88.7 FM Ilorin. We now go on a break, and when we return, we bring you foreign and sports news. 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

Welcome back from the break. 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And on the foreign scene, six people have died and 107 have been rescued from a streaking Indonesian passenger ferry in the Java Sea. According to Indonesia's search and rescue agency, the search and rescue operation

0: Mission was launched after contact was lost with the Virgo Transport Aid ship, which was carrying 243 people as it encountered bad weather. A joint task force involving Indonesia's search and rescue agency, Navy, maritime police and other parties has been set up for the rescue efforts. Several ships and a helicopter have been deployed to the scene, with 280 personnel taking part in the rescue operation, while all vessels in the area of the Java Sea have been alerted to report any sign of passengers. Meanwhile, there were 213 passengers and 30 crew members on board. However, 130 people are still missing. Still on the foreign scene, Indian Prime Minister Narendra Modi and Chinese President Xi Jinping have agreed to work together resolving their country's contested border. India's foreign ministry said in a statement after a meeting between the two leaders that they expressed commitment to a fair, reasonable, and mutually acceptable resolution on questions revolving around the boundary dispute. The two leaders underlined the need to address each other's concerns, including structural trade imbalance and supply chains issues, as well as facilitation of meaningful and predictable market access. Meanwhile, the Chinese leader is visiting 6 years after a deadly military clash along the disputed border. So far, ties have gradually improved through restored flights, visas, and high-level contacts. According to Indian government data, China is now India's largest trading partner, with bilateral goods trade reaching $151 billion in the 2025-2026 financial year. And that's it on the foreign scene. We now move on to our sports news.
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0: And in sports news this afternoon, Nigeria's Falconet head coach Moses Aduku has expressed assurance that his team will give everything when they face New Caledonia today at the Meski LKS Lode Stadium. Aduku insisted that his players will approach the encounter with determination while refusing to underestimate their opponents. The New Caledonian team, who is making their debut in the competition, sits at the bottom of Group F after suffering heavy defeat in their opening two matches, a 5-0 loss to China and an 11-0 defeat to Spain. The results left them without a point and with a goal difference of minus 16. Meanwhile, Nigeria has 1 point from their goalless draw against China on Thursday. In the meantime, the Falconets must secure a convincing victory against New Caledonia to overcome their two-goal deficit and improve their goal difference, regardless of the outcome of the other Group F fixture between Spain and China. And with that, we've come to the end of news on the hour. But before we go, here is the recap of the major highlights. Vice President Kashim Shettima mourns former PDP chairman Bamanga Tuko. Governor Abdul Razak, Senator Mustafa, 10 others to contest Kwara Central Senate seat. Nigerian Army confirms abduction of 6 Islamic scholars in Zamfara. And on the foreign scene, we told you that 6 dead, 107 rescued from Indonesian ferry that went missing in Java Sea. And in sports news, Falconets coach confirms the team's readiness to face New Caledonia at the FIFA Female Under 20 World Cup. But before we go, did you know that on this day in 2014, Major General Benjamin Adekunle retired, famously known as the Black Scorpion for his legendary military leadership during the Nigerian Civil War, passed away at the age of 78. Now you know. And for news coverage or information about happenings around you, kindly contact Diamond FM Newsroom number on 0916-062-7526. 0916-062-7526. The news on the hour was compiled and put together by Abiodun Akinwumi. My name is Nedu Okorie. Thank you for listening to Your Shining Supreme Station, and do stand by for the news on the hour in Yoruba. A wonderful afternoon to you and happy Sunday.

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1: Speak to the word. You will come back with a testimony. What God wants to give you in your life is not a healing. What God wants to give you in your life is not a job. What God wants to give you in your life is not money. What God wants to give you is the word of God in your spirit. It'll make you what it talks about. And you are shining. And you are shining by the power of the Holy Ghost. You are shining by the power of the Holy Ghost. You are shining and nothing can stop you. It is your season. It is your time. Nothing can hinder you. This is your time. This is your hour. Favor is yours.
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3: Father, in the name of the Lord Jesus, we worship You, we honor You, and thank You for Your presence, for Your love and Your guidance. Thank You for Your mighty hand that rests upon our lives. Thank You for the Holy Spirit, who is here now to teach us, to refresh us, to inform us, to enlighten us. Our hearts and our minds are open to receive Your word gladly, in the name of the Lord Jesus. Amen. Jesus is alive. Amen. Thank God He's given us His word to bless us, to teach us the way of the kingdom. He's given us life. He came as the light that enlightened us and made us light. We have become the light of the world. Amen. Is your light shining?
4: Yes.
3: You're sure it's shining?
4: Yes.
3: It's got to be seen. The light has to shine. The true light now shines. That's the word of God. We started the other day the series on Christ in You. Christ in You. You know, when you become a Christian and you receive Christ into your life, many things change. But in our lives, a lot of times we make the mistake of trying to interpret other people with our own lives. For example, a man who received Christ after he was 25 years old, got born again when he was 25 years old, may find it strange that someone else grew up a Christian. For example, he may say, when were you born again? And you say, well, from a child. And he said, that's impossible. And I dare say that there's some of you here who would say that that's impossible. For example, the Bible doesn't tell us that when Paul the apostle received the Holy Spirit that he spoke in other tongues. But we do know from the scriptures that he spoke in tongues, because he said, I speak in tongues more than ye all. But the very hour that he received the Holy Spirit, the Bible doesn't add there that he spoke in other tongues. But he does tell us that he received the Holy Spirit. In some other accounts, when they received the Holy Spirit, they spoke in other tongues. And some spoke in other tongues and prophesied. Hallelujah. So it's not right for us to use our own limited exposure to interpret other people. You know, when you're on your own, you think you are it. Many years ago, the Pentecostals came up. You know, Pentecostals, I don't really know what that means, but Pentecostal, 50s, I don't know. But the Pentecostals, I think they'll be the best to define what they mean by Pentecostal. But Pentecostals thought that those who were Methodists were not born again. They were not Christians at all. And the Baptists. And I think that these are the problems among them. So the Pentecostals believe if you're Baptist or Methodist, you don't know God. Or you don't have the Holy Ghost. You know what the Bible says? What matters is a new creation. It says, in Christ Jesus, neither circumcision nor uncircumcision matters, but a new creation. A new creation. You cannot give the modus operandi of the Holy Spirit in how he should save men. And that's the problem with water baptism also. Some say that it's not right to baptize children. I believe in infant baptism. I believe in it. And in fact, before the year runs out, we're planning on baptizing children. Sure. You say, but they don't believe. What do you mean they don't believe? Ask them whether they do. But you see, these are some of the problems that in Christianity, as people learn the word, see, until they know the scriptures, because the theologians believe that those who have the message of faith don't know the scriptures. And those who believe in the message of faith say that the theologians don't know the scriptures. And then, you know, everybody believes the other doesn't know the scriptures, and so all of these problems are there. But I think the Church of Jesus Christ is just growing. Amen. It's exciting. They're growing. That's it. They're going to fight a lot. They're going to have a lot of struggle, but they'll grow up. Some of you, when you were younger, you used to fight at home. Am I right? You fought with your younger ones or your older ones. But when you grew up, you put away childish things. And those who are fighting in Christ haven't grown up yet. And you know, in ministry, it's got nothing to do with your age. It's spiritual maturity. You see, your knowledge of the Spirit. The Bible says it's the Spirit that quickeneth. The flesh profited nothing. It's the Holy Spirit. See? It's not the age. Not the age of your flesh. It's your knowledge of the Spirit. You know, in Christianity, life is for real. I don't think any serious-minded person would study the Bible and be satisfied with an empty Christian life. We do not prove the truth with words. We prove the truth with power. You get it? It's so important. And don't you ever take that lightly. We do not prove the truth of God with words. We prove the truth of God with power. Christianity without the supernatural is another dead religion. I say that again. Christianity without the supernatural is another dead religion. If you take the supernatural out of Christianity, Christianity becomes another dead religion where it's all talk. And the Buddhist talks, And the Shintoist talks, and the Muslim talks, everybody talks. In Christianity, there's more than talk. Paul says, the gospel is not in word only, but in power.
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3: What's the difference between you and a politician? No woman could have such an anointing. And then from the same Bible, they will read in church, neither male nor female, born nor free. How can you say that in one breath and say another thing? God wants to use you. He wants to walk through you. He wants to live through you. Can you say amen?
7: Amen.
3: The true Christian life is for living today. If you receive the same Holy Spirit that walked in Christ Jesus, and you receive that Holy Spirit that Paul lived by, and that Peter lived by, and John, and James, and the other apostles lived by, then he should do through you what he did through them. Amen. Otherwise, you're not telling the truth about you. You're not a true believer. Jesus said, these signs shall follow them that believe. So Mark's Gospel, 16th chapter. Come on, let's turn there. Didn't he say that? From verse 15, and he said unto them, go ye into all the world and preach the gospel to every creature. He that believeth and is baptized shall be saved, but he that believeth not shall be damned. And these signs shall follow them that believe. Did he say these signs shall follow evangelists? Come on, talk to me now. What's in your Bible? Evangelists? No, these signs shall follow them that believe. You know, many years ago, I noticed that there were two groups of the so-called word-believing guys, God's children that believe the word. They were the real believing ones, and there were the non-believing believers. And the non-believing ones had to go in one direction. They had to go in the line of explaining scriptures. And they took that for the teaching ministry. Teaching ministry does not mean explaining scriptures at all. But they took that for the teaching ministry. They like to explain. And they spoke in many words until you got confused. So many, many words. And so they devised a very clever theology, and they said that there are different types of ministries, and majorly they distinguish between the evangelist and the teacher stroke pastor. So they said the ministry of the evangelist is the ministry with signs and wonders, but as a teacher and a pastor, you do not have to have signs and wonders. So, but if you're an evangelist, Miracles follow you, brothers and sisters. That is not in the Bible. The evangelist has a ministry. You look at an example given to us in the Bible, Philip, the evangelist. What did he do? He went to Samaria to preach. And he really preached. All right? He really did. And there were some manifestations. Come on, can we see it? Book of Acts. In chapter number 8. Acts chapter 8 from verse 5. Glory to God. From verse 5, Bible says, then Philip went down to the city of Samaria and preached Christ unto them. And the people with one accord gave heed unto those things which Philip spake, hearing and seeing the miracles which he did. What were they? For unclean spirits crying with loud voice came out of many that were possessed with them, and many taken with palsies and that were lame were healed. And there was great joy in that city. After this time, brothers and sisters, at this time, Philip was not an evangelist. Surprise? At this time, Philip was a deacon. I don't know if you're hearing me. At this time of his life, he was a deacon. That was the reason. After he ministered the gospel to them in Samaria, if you read down the same chapter, he went back to Jerusalem and reported to the apostles and let them know what had happened in Samaria. And then they sent Peter and John to them to lay hands on them to receive the Holy Ghost. Because the man was not yet into the ministry. He was still a deacon. Otherwise, he wouldn't have needed to call Peter and John. So he later was called into the ministry. He wasn't the only one who went down like that to preach. If you study about them in the sixth chapter of the book of Acts, you'd find how that they were picked. He was a deacon. Now let's go quickly to Acts chapter 6. From verse 3, verse 2. Then the 12 called a multitude of the disciples unto them and said, it is not reason that we should leave the word of God and serve tables. Wherefore, brethren, look ye out among you seven men of honest report, full of the Holy Ghost and wisdom, whom we may appoint over this business. But we will give ourselves continually to prayer and to the ministry of the word. And the saying pleased the whole multitude, and they chose Stephen, a man full of faith and of the Holy Ghost. And Philip, and Prochorus, and Nicanor, and so on and so forth, all those names, all right? Whom they set before the apostles, and when they had prayed, they laid their hands on them, and the word of God increased. Now look at something here about Stephen, verse 8. And Stephen, full of faith and power, did great wonders and miracles among the people. Who was he? A deacon. Right after he had been made a deacon. But before he was made a deacon, the Bible says he was full of faith. Full of faith. Full of faith and of the Holy Ghost. By the time he was made a deacon, the Bible says he did great signs and wonders among the people. He wasn't called an evangelist. And in the same spirit, Philip, who was a deacon, went down to Samaria and preached Christ to them with signs and wonders. It matters where you go to church. Sure. I mean, you go someplace where you don't know about the power of the Holy Ghost, you will never be full of the power. You'll be full of words. Talking in tongues and speaking in English. And that'll be all. And you talk and quote. And then you talk and quote. And then when you're through, then you go home. But God wants you to be full of more than words. Full of power. That's the Christian life, the true Christian life. Otherwise, how are you going to challenge the forces of wickedness? How? How are you going to bring them down? How? This world is infested with demonic activities. How are you going to confront them? You can't confront them by speaking in tongues. You're going to have to do more. Bible doesn't tell us that when Jesus confronted demons, he began to speak in other tongues. And Paul didn't do that either. Make up your own mind to have the true Christian life or have a counterfeit. Hallelujah. It doesn't matter that's the problem. It doesn't matter how high your cap is. Doesn't matter how long your robe is. It's what's coming out of you that matters. Jesus said, out of his belly shall flow rivers of living water. And he said that meant the Holy Ghost. Not a flow of words, but a flow of power. So you can say, come out, and the demon will bow. You can say, open up, and the deaf ears will be unstopped. Boy, that's not for evangelists. That's for the ministry. That's for Christians. These signs shall follow them that believe. Them that believe. See, if you have the miraculous, you will never have problems with people that have the miraculous. You will never have problems with them. That's the truth. But if you don't have the miraculous, the moment we start saying, miracles are important, you say, are you trying to say miracles? That's because you don't have it. Because if you do have it, you begin, because that's where you live. Glory to God. Amen. Now, it's just like people, see, if you haven't gone to school, and people start talking about school and talking about, you know, education, you start feeling troubled. What's all this? Are you trying to say if you don't go to school, you're not, you know, you start getting irritated. Or if you are broke and you got no money and you think you're poor, and then somebody starts talking about prosperity, you say, well, I don't like this prosperity message. You know, you start getting irritated because you think they're talking about you. So every time we talk about power, if you lack it, you'll be grumbling. Why? Because to flow in that power, you have to be prayerful, and not many are willing to be prayerful. You have to learn to fast, and many are willing to eat. See, and you can hang around with all the things of the world and move all everywhere. You have to be alone with God, and not many are willing to do that. So it takes something from them, and they don't want to give it. It's easier to sit among friends and talk and go for lunch. If you want your Christian life to have a flow, a constant and unending flow of the miraculous, you will learn how to pray. You will learn how to believe God. You will learn how to fast. You will know how to be alone with God. You will have fewer friends.
7: We trust that you are blessed by the message you just listened to. We invite you to make Jesus the Lord of your life by saying this prayer. Oh Lord God, I believe with all my heart in Jesus Christ, Son of the living God. I believe he died for me and God raised him from the dead. I believe he's alive today. I confess with my mouth that Jesus Christ is the Lord of my life from this day. Through him and in his name, I have eternal life. I am born again. Thank you, Lord, for saving my soul. I am now a child of God. Hallelujah.
3: You need the Holy Spirit to be able to serve God as He wants you to. You need the Holy Spirit to understand the Scriptures. You need the Holy Spirit to guide you in the will of God for your life. You need the Holy Spirit to teach you things of the kingdom of God. So first, receive Him into you. Receive Him to come and live in your heart, to live inside you. So you say, Pastor Chris, what do I do to receive the Holy Spirit? Well, I'm going to give you just a simple instruction. You receive the Holy Spirit in the same simple way that you received Christ Jesus into your heart. You simply believed, and you opened your heart by faith to receive Him. That's all you do. You receive Him into your heart by faith. You say, Lord, I receive the Holy Spirit into my heart to live in me from this day. When you say that, believe that He heard you. He wants to come into you and live in you far more than you desire Him. So when you give Him that permission and that invitation to come in, He wouldn't waste any time. As you say it, He'll enter into you. And for many of you, immediately you begin speaking in a heavenly language. You begin saying words that you don't know the meaning, because they're not in your normal human language. But don't stop. Once those words bubble up, don't stop. Just keep speaking them. Just keep speaking. Thank you, Lord.
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0: 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Remain blessed as you listen to the word of God. May his word come to you. May his word come for you. 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
1: And there will be a good news for you.
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1: And what is that good news?
2: Kí wá ni ìròyìn ayọ̀ náà?
1: Favor.
2: Ojúrere.
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1: That we are going to do this. We are going to do
0: this. Bye bye, la se.
1: Suddenly.
0: Lojiji.
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0: Oluwa yo ko se itukasa
1: ariwo. Somebody will just say no.
0: Enikan ni rara.
1: No, you can't do that one again.
0: Alese o, alese.
1: You can't do it. You can't do it. You can't do it.
0: Alese be, alese be.
1: I pray favor will locate you. In the name of Jesus.
0: Ni oruko Jesu.
1: When you are favor.
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0: 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No, we can't give her that position. No, it cannot happen when I'm alive.
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0: Ohun yẹn.
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1: 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That will be your portion in the name of Jesus.
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0: 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The Bible
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0: "Nigba ti o kan Esteri."
1: When it was Esther's turn.
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1: When it was Esther's turn.
0: Things turn around.
1: Ohun gbogbo yi pada.
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1: Ohun gbogbo yi pada.
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0: It will be our turn.
1: Oṣù yìí àwa ló kàn.
0: To be favored.
1: Láti gba ojú rere.
0: It will be the turn of my children.
1: Àwọn ọmọ mi ló kàn.
0: To be favored.
1: Láti gba ojú rere.
0: I pray.
1: Mo gbàdúrà.
0: This month.
1: Lóṣù yìí.
0: Shall be our month of favor. Open your mouth and declare it. In Jesus' name we pray.
1: Before you sit down, listen to this. Listen to what was said.
0: It
1: said when it was Esther's turn to go in unto the king, she never asked for anything except that which the eunuch
0: Tofun
1: gave unto her.
0: Other prepared in excess.
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1: Bíbélì wa wípé.
0: For all that behold her.
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0: 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Everybody gaze at her. 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Above all others.
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0: receive favor. 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
1: We will see favor in great places this year month.
0: In Jesus name we pray.
1: Ni oruko nla Jesu la gbadura.
0: The Bible says.
1: Ibeli wipe.
0: She obtained grace.
1: Ori ori ofe.
0: And favor.
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1: 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Some mothers are already getting angry.
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1: 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That is why so much about
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0: Ó ní kóòdù ATM mi.
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1: Said it's my wife that knows it.
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1: Say why?
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1: 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She's the one that will go and collect the money. Me I don't know.
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0: part of it.
1: At all is
0: not part of
1: it. If your child is established.
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0: Hello.
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0: envious. 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
1: 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You don't understand.
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0: O ní o sọ pé mami.
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1: This cloth you wore is not.
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1: Not good enough. Does the man know that you wore any dress?
0: Kí ló kọkùnrin?
1: Men are not concerned.
0: Mami.
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1: I don't like this shoe that you wore.
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1: 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I don't like it.
0: Màá mú yín lọ fún shopping.
1: I will take you out for shopping.
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1: They are the one that will take you out for shopping.
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1: 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This one will make your dress.
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0: In the headlines, President Tinubu arrives Paris for second leg of Europe holiday. Minister of State for Defense to support President Tinubu's effort on security. Osun Governor to convene Security Council meeting over worship center's terror threat. And on the foreign scene, Russian drone hits train close to Ukraine-Poland border. And in sport, Falconets advance to round of 16 after hammering New Caledonia by 10 goals to 1. A very wonderful evening to you, and thank you for staying with us on Diamond 88.7 FM Ilorin. This is News Across the World. I am Nedu Okorie. 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We'll bring you details of the news after this break. Do stay with us.
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and you're welcome back. Now, the news in details. President Bola Tinubu has arrived in Paris, France, for the second leg of his three-week annual leave in Europe. The president was received on arrival by Nigeria's ambassador to France, Ayodele Oke. Tinubu departed Abuja on Sunday, August 30th, 2026, for a three-week holiday with London as his first stop before proceeding to Paris for the next leg of the vacation. According to a statement issued at the time by the special advisor to the President on Information and Strategy, Bayo Ononuga, titled "President Tinubu Begins Three-Week Leave," the president is expected to return to Abuja after the vacation to join the campaign for the January 2027 general election. The president's departure had come a week after the release of the APC's Presidential Campaign Council list, which named Tinubu and Vice President Kashim Shettima as chairman and vice chairman, respectively. The Minister of State for Defense, Bello Muhammad Matawalle, has reassured residents of Zamfara State and other communities affected by banditry of the federal government's continued determination to eradicate banditry and other forms of criminality across the country. Matawalle gave the assurance during an interactive meeting with former members of the Zamfara State House of Assembly, former commissioners, special advisors, and other political associates who served under his administration as governor of the state between 2019 and 2023. Speaking at the meeting, Matawalle said the protection of lives and property remained the foremost responsibility of any serious government. The minister noted that President Tinubu's commitment to addressing insecurity was evident in his frequent engagement and consultations on security matters both within and outside the country. And still on security matters, the Osun State Governor Ademola Adeleke has urged residents to report suspicious movements or individuals in their areas or neighborhoods to security agencies without delay. The governor's remarks follow the report on a meeting the Department of State Services held with the leadership of the Osun

0: The statement disclosed that the state governor will soon convene the State Security Council meeting to assess the situation and the workability of response plans. And moving on to political matters, presidential candidate of the Accord Party, Dr. Gbenga Olawipo Hashim, has declared that no administrative action by the Independent National Electoral Commission, INEC, can extinguish his candidacy for the 2027 presidential election. Hashim was reacting to his exclusion from the final list of presidential candidates published by INEC over the weekend. In a statement issued in Abuja, Hashim described the development as a matter that remains subject to judicial determination, insisting that he remains the duly nominated presidential candidate of the Accord Party. Hashim, who has already taken the matter before the Federal High Court in Abuja, seeking, among other reliefs, an order compelling the Accord Party to recognize him as its presidential candidate and transmit his name to INEC. The case has been heard and reserved for judgment. Hashim said the legal battle therefore goes beyond his personal political ambition, describing it as a test of the integrity of political party primaries, internal democracy, and the constitutional right of Nigerians to freely choose their preferred presidential candidate. Meanwhile, former governor of the defunct Gongola State and one-time national chairman of the People's Democratic Party, Alhaji Bamanga Tuko, was today buried in Yola after funeral prayers at the Lamido of Adamawa's Palace Mosque. The janaza prayer took place shortly before 11 a.m. inside the Palace Mosque, with thousands of mourners, government officials, and dignitaries in attendance. Among the dignitaries were Africa's richest industrialist, Aliko Dangote, and the host paramount ruler, the Emir of Adamawa, Bakindo Aliyu Muzdeva, who was accompanied by several other traditional rulers from across the state. Bamanga Tuko's remains were later interred at his late father's family compound near the Lamido Palace in Yola. In accordance with Islamic rites, Adamawa State Governor Amadu Fintiri led a large delegation of government officials to both the prayers and burial rites. The news across the world is reaching you from Diamond 88.7 FM in Ilorin. We now go on a break, and when we come back, we bring you foreign and sports news. 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

Welcome back from the break. You're still listening to the news across the world, reaching you from Diamond 88.7 FM Ilorin. Now we move on to the foreign stories. A Russian drone struck the locomotive of a passenger train 2 kilometers from the Polish border on Sunday. According to the Ukraine's state-owned rail operator, Ukrainian Railways, they stated that the attack took place in Ukraine's Volyan region. Ukrainian Railway, in a Telegram post, said the tragedy was apparently averted thanks to an early morning warning. The team responsible for monitoring threats to the rail service detected the danger and alerted the train crew in good time, allowing them time to take measures to protect passengers and staff of the company. The strike near the Polish border came as part of a broader Russian air offensive. According to the Ukrainian Air Force, Russia launched more than 450 drones at Ukraine overnight, including jet-propelled drones and Banderol missile drones. Still on the foreign scene, Abu Dhabi Crown Prince

0: Prince Sheikh Khalid bin Mohammed bin Zayed Al Nahyan met Iranian President Masoud Pezeshkian today during the BRICS summit in India, weeks after the UAE announced a suspension of trade and financial dealings with Tehran. The talks mark the country's highest level meeting since the start of the US-Israel war with Iran, as the UAE has been making it clear through presidential diplomatic advisor Anwar Gagash that trust is the mountain that they will have to climb, as geography leaves them no alternative to engagement. The Abu Dhabi Media Office said the two leaders stressed the importance of supporting efforts to reduce tensions and strengthen regional stability. Both countries are members of BRICS, the group of emerging economies that include Brazil, Russia, India, China, and South Africa. They backed the summit's New Delhi declaration adopted, which expressed concern over escalating tensions in the Middle East and called for maximum restraint. And that ends our foreign news. Up next is sports news.
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0: And in sports news this evening, Nigeria's Falconets hammered debutant New Caledonia 10-1 in their final Group F game at the 2026 FIFA Under 20 Women's World Cup in Poland on Sunday. The win means the Falconets advanced to the round of 16 after finishing second on 4 points. Spain topped the group on 9 points after ending their group campaign with a 3-1 win against China also on Sunday. It was a must-win for the Falconets, who entered the game with just 1 point from 2 matches, a 2-0 loss to Spain and a draw with China, a 0-0 draw with China. New Caledonia, making their debut at a FIFA women's tournament, had already conceded 16 goals without scoring, 5-0 to China and 11-0 to Spain. And with that, we've come to the end of news across the world. But before we go, here is the recap of the major highlights. President Tinubu arrives Paris for second leg of Europe holiday. Minister of State for Defense to support President Tinubu's efforts on security. And Osun governor to convene Security Council meeting over worship center's terror threat. And on the foreign scene, we told you that Russian drone hits train close to Ukraine-Poland border. In sports, Falconets advanced to round of 16 after hammering New Caledonia by 10-1. In our Today in History, did you know that on this day in 2014, Major General Benjamin Adekunle retired, famously known as the Black Scorpion, for his legendary military leadership during the Nigerian Civil War, passed away at the age of 78. Now you know. And for news coverage or information about happenings around you, kindly contact Diamond FM Newsroom number on 0916-062-7526. 0916-062-7526. The news across the world was put together and edited by Abiodun Akinwumi. My name is Nedu Okorie. Thank you for listening to your Shining Supreme Station. Do stand by for the news across the world in Yoruba. A wonderful evening to you and happy Sunday.

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